the wonderful, lovely, blissful morning sounds of the great Mr. Arturo Sandoval. He can just get something out of that thing that makes you want to go, oh, oh, that was all the way. Thank you, Mr. Sandoval. Now let's go on to this and get some coffee.

0: Oh, what a great sound. That's the great Mr. Mike Nuck and Roger Manus. But being a good Australian gentleman, they explained that it isn't necessarily so. I think they're right. It isn't necessarily so.
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0: 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This morning we're having jazz for Sunday brunch here at Chell's Place. We normally don't speak out too much, but there was a really interesting soccer match this week, and I want to congratulate the BayFM members, presenters, staff, friends who took the trophy. Way to go, guys. What can I say? I think I'm going to get a big cup of coffee. It's just that kind of day. Sit around, hold a cup of coffee, and listen to some fabulous music. Fortunately, we have that here.

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There's somebody else here. Yes, sir. What'd you want to say? Yes, sir. Of course. This gentleman wants to share some information with us.

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That was a great Mr. Mel Torme talking about Isn't It a Pity? Probably is. I also got word that we're coming in pretty weak in San Diego, so I'll check with the technical people and see if they can figure out what the problem is. But while we're doing that, let's listen to this.

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Did I get that right down? Yeah, Pearson. Pearson. It's hard for me to get that. Oh, hang on. Oh, well, there's my voice is somewhat back, I can see. Mr. Pearson did I'll Be Around, which is a great idea. I'd like to be around as much as possible. Oh, what are we saying?

Well, that's the Vince Guaraldi trio with Since I Fell For You. Since I Fell For You, everything's going wonderful. The text line's working. If you want to send me a message, make a comment, you can find it on the webpage. So, thing up there in the corner to mark on. And if you just want to straight from your phone, 0437 34119 0437 34119. I'm here for you. And while we're here, why don't we before we start the next song, they just put out soup. What a great idea, soup. I see we got chicken soup and noodles. Can't go wrong with that. Navy bean. Minestrone. French onion. Oh, beautiful. Can't even tell what the other ones are. Let's get some soup. Let's get together and have some music.

0: Mr. Turrentine, that's Stanley Turrentine. A little louder, Stanley Turrentine, talking about when the sun comes out, which has been today. Wow, I can almost look out the window. It looks like the wind is blowing. Ooh, going to be an interesting day. Here, I have some other interesting things for us.
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0: Ah, yes, this is... Wow, what's going on today? Yes, this is... I must be talking much too soft. I guess I'm ready for it to be a deep voice. That's what we need, a nice, deep voice. Anyways, Bay FM 99.9, bayfm.org. Jazz for Sunday brunch. Shell's voice, oft referred to as the place to be. Put out some crackers with the soup. That's funny. Put crackers in your soup. That's always a good idea. I went for the wonderful... I've lost my voice. Oh, what can I tell you? Hey, let's go with number 7. All right. I'm going to eat some more soup.

Mr. Horace Silver, with the melancholy mood. 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That's little L. Let's try this, okay?

That's Mr. Clifford Brown with Stockholm Sweden. 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Let's all go to Stockholm. Can you hear me today? What a day. How's it going out there? I really said I wasn't going to drink you another cup of coffee because, you know, you have two bowls of soup. You got a bit of liquid on you. You know what happens? You get too full of liquid. But then them son of a guns, they brought out these bowl plates and plates and plates of brownies. So how can you sit there and say, oh, I'll have a brownie and I won't have a cup of coffee? That's ridiculous. We don't ever talk that way. So it's another cup of coffee for me. Oh, maybe I'll have a green tea. There's some green tea, organic tea. Well, each of you can decide what you want for yourself. But I think what we do want, we want some brownies. Can't go wrong with brownies.

As they used to say, that's Schering you're hearing. That's the great George Schering talking about I Won't Dance, a song made famous by Mr. John W. Bubbles. But I gotta tell you, I had the pleasure, the thrill of seeing George, Mr. Schering, live. 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So if you've decided to, you didn't really need a brownie, there's some German chocolate cake for you. We are here to help the people.

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0: 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So I did have my coffee and I did have another brownie. And I think I need to sit back. And the only thing to do is just have a poorly named, but oft appreciated, same, same, but different. We're going to start out with a bunch of good guys got together and said, yeah, let's have some fun. Let's play this together.

And there we have the first half of today's Same, Same, But Different. It was Mr. Cannonball Adderley and his group. We're now going to get to the second half as soon as I pick up the right piece of paper. How are we doing out there? Everybody happy? Let's go for part two.

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We started with Mr. Cannonball Adderley and his friends. We then went to Miss Eve Cassidy.

0: Oh, the beautiful sounds of Mr. Chet Baker when he was in form and playing. It just couldn't, hard to get much better. He was really good. Troubled man, but a great musician.
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0: Yes, this is Bay FM 99.9, bayfm.org. This morning we're having jazz for a brunch at Shell's Place, oft referred to as the place to be. It is the place to be.

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How's it going out there? See what happens when you enjoy music? I just kind of lose the plot. That's what happened to me. I lost the plot. Let's try this again.

when you're at Shell's place, you know, you get to do things you don't get to do normally. I mean, we give you the chance to say chicks and ducks and geese better scurry when I take you out in my Surrey. Now, when's the last time you had a chance to say chicks and ducks and geese better scurry? That was the great Wynton Kelly Trio with Mr. Wes Montgomery coming along for the ride on the Surrey. That's when I take you out for a flurry in my Surrey with the fringe on top. What a great plan.

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Well, hey, I was sitting here grooving with Mr. Oscar Peterson, Mr. Lester Young, talking about just you, just me, when somehow my eyes were drawn to the hands on the new clock on the wall. And it's reminded me that it's time for me to thank you all for coming by. Appreciate you guys dropping by. We're here every Sunday morning from 10 o'clock. The address is BayFM 99.9, BayFM.org. So, when the mood strikes you, when you feel a little peckish, you're looking for a place to have brunch, drop by Jazz for a Saturday brunch here at Shell's Place. The place to be. Hang in there.

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proverbial Bob Marley and the Wailing Wailers. Daddy Dread, Bob Marley and the Wailing Wailers. Ross the Man Vibration. Thank you very much. Good night.

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5: It's summer in the bay and across the region. Bright blue skies, the rivers and the sea.
6: 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Bushfires, flood, storms, we've seen it all before.
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7: Yeah, more, right? Yeah, first of all, we'd like to say we thank you very much for the appreciation. And to show our appreciation, we're going to give you some more of the Rastaman vibration. Once again, Bob Marley and the Wailing Wailers.

Yeah, g'day. Greetings. Welcome to Roots and Culture for another Sunday. Big thanks to Shell for having us at his place. Of course, it is the place to be. And it's something else. Okay. You just heard Positive Vibration off Disc 2, Bob Marley and the Wailers live at the Roxy, May the 26th, 1976. Before that, you heard Rat Race, Roots Rock Reggae, and Mikey Dread with Roots and Culture. So, Roots Rock Reggae and Rat Race for Bob Marley and the Wailers. Now we're going to hear a 24-minute track, Get Up, Stand Up, No More Trouble, War. Bob Marley and the Wailers, live at the Roxy, Hollywood, California, May the 26th, 1976. Then you will hear 90 The Observer Productions, Messages from Trenchtown. You will hear Ken Booth, Peaceful Day, Don't Touch Me from Nikki Thomas, and 2-in-1 / Reach the Border from the smooth ruler, cool ruler, Gregory Isaacs. It's Bay FM, Roots and Culture. 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

until the philosophy which hold one race superior and another inferior.

Yeah, thanks to Bob Marley and the Waylon Wailers live at the Roxy, California, May the 26th, 1976. Now we're going to Ken Booth with Peaceful Day, Don't Touch Me from Nicky Thomas, and 2-in-1 / Reach the Border from Gregory Isaacs. And then we might play in its entirety Cornell Campbell meets the Soothsayers. Nothing can stop us. See how we go. 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
1: Yeah, and at Roots and Culture, you are so fine, said Delroy Wilson. That's very early music. I like the production. The Versatiles with The Time Has Come. Truly, Alton Ellis, 2-in-1, Reach the Border from The Cool Ruler, Gregory Isaacs, Nicky Thomas said, Don't Touch Me, and Ken Booth said, Peaceful Day. Cornell Campbell now with The Soothsayers. Cornell Campbell meets The Soothsayers, Nothing Can Stop Us. First track, Nothing Can Stop Us, then Conqueror, then I'll Never Leave, and then With You, My Heart Belongs. 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

0: Yeah. Organic Radio, Roots and Culture DJ Selector here. Yes, you just heard Cornell Campbell with You My Heart Belongs. In front of that, I'll Never Leave. Before that, Conqueror. And first up, Nothing Can Stop Us. Title track of the album, Cornell Campbell meets Soothsayers. Now you're going to hear It's Not For Me. Ode to Joy, in brackets, Babylon Can't Control I. We Want to Be Free and Good Direction. 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
2: Yeah. Roots and Culture coming to a close. Thanks for listening. See you next week. You just heard Good Direction. We Want to Be Free. Ode to Joy. Babylon Can't Control I. And Never Give Up. Now, I'm going to leave you with, before you tune into Radio Latina, with a track called Darkness in the City by Jimmy Riley and Economic Crisis by Jack Lord. These tracks are from the early 70s. See ya. Thanks for listening.

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0: 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And let's have a quick look at the weather just before we start with the music and tell you what's coming today on Radio Latina. Today we have a forecast for a possible rainfall, 1 to 9 millimeters. The chance of any rain is 80%. Tomorrow there's a possible rainfall as well, with a minimum temperature of 13 and a maximum of 18. Today the same. Actually, the minimum today is 11. So that's the weather for the next couple of days. And
1: bit chilly.
0: Yes, it got a bit cold again, but it's expected. It's winter. And whatever you're doing, I hope you're enjoying the music, and I hope you enjoyed Roots and Culture. By the way, thank you to DJ Selecta for the great music from 12 to 2 p.m. And now we are heading to the Latin music. And today we're going to start with something very traditional from Cuba. This is a Yoruba chant. Yoruba is the culture that came with the slave trade in Latin America. The slaves mainly came from West Africa, and they brought with them their rituals, religion, and prayers. And being slaves, they were forced to hide them, they were not allowed to practice, so they kind of disguised them as Catholic practices. So the orishas, who are the deities of the Yoruba pantheon, adopted names from the Catholic saints. And now what we know as Santeria in Cuba, or Candomblé in Iesha in Brazil, are what is called the religious syncretism, which is like a blend of the two religions. And in this track, the singer Lázaro Ross is doing a chant to Oya, one of the orishas. So let's listen to it. And that's our first track.
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0: ¿Qué tal? 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
1: Oh, my freaking God, I had the best day in the good old hoedown last year.
2: They already know that the best day of the year is the good old hoedown, and it's galloping to the Billy Pub on July 18th from 11:11 at 6:66 p.m. Crack that thing one more time, whip it again. 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The good old hoedown is proudly brought to you by Nine Lives Bazaar, yep, yep. Fallen Broken Street, the Billy Pub, yeah. Earth Brewery and Azteca Margarita. Prepare your damn legs for the hairiest of dance floors, cause local music ain't dead, it's just getting started.
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0: What we just heard was Tu Mirada y Mi Voz, Your Sight and My Voice by Susana Vaca. Susana Vaca is considered like the ambassador of Afro-Peruvian music around the world. She actually is also a political activist, and she's been like one of the main artists in Peru who has promoted this style of music, the Afro-Peruvian tradition in Peruvian music, because there is a lot of African descendant population on the coast of Peru. And before that, we heard a track from Cuba by the singer Telmari and the band Rumbata. Also with a bit of that Afro-African Yoruba tradition in the back, called Espíritu con Sentimiento, Spirit with Feeling. And it is exactly 24 minutes past 2 o'clock. You're on 99.9 Bay FM with Yolanda and Juan.
1: Yes.
0: You've been very quiet today, Juan.
1: Yeah, practicing on the controls, so... Yeah, getting things around here. I will bring you guys a bit of a journey through the last Grammys. So Yolanda, it's giving us an introduction, a good introduction into a chanting prayer from this beautiful culture coming from Africa to Latin America. And just a reminder of the last Thursday, the earthquake in Venezuela. I'm giving my peace and prayers to my people. We continue with some music, Yolanda.
0: Yes, and we'll have some updates about it later on during the show. But this time we're going to move from the Yoruba traditions in Latin America to the more indigenous traditions, and the track I have is the lyrics are actually a poem by the healer Maria Sabina, who was a very famous and respected healer in the mountains of Oaxaca in Mexico. There is she became very well known probably in the 70s when a lot of famous people came to see her, the Beatles between them, and there is a claim that the song Let It Be mentions Maria Sabina in it when they talk about Mother Mary coming to me. So Maria Sabina was a very wise woman and a very amazing healer. So this is a track by the singer Natalia Lafourcade, and this track was recorded at the Carnegie Hall. So it's a live performance. And before we hear the track, I would like to tell you what the poem is about. It's a really beautiful poem composed by Maria Sabina herself. And yeah, so I'll tell you what the poem says because it's in Spanish. But the poem says, cure yourself with the light of the sun and the rays of the moon, with the sound of the river and the waterfall, with the swaying of the sea and the fluttering of birds. Heal yourself with mint, with neem and eucalyptus. Sweeten yourself with lavender, rosemary and chamomile. Hug yourself with the cocoa bean and a touch of cinnamon. Put love in tea instead of sugar and take it looking at the sky, at the stars. Heal yourself with the kisses that the wind gives you and the hugs of the rain. Get strong with bare feet on the ground and with everything that is born from it. Get smarter every day by listening to your intuition, looking at the world with the eye of your forehead. jump, dance, sing, so that you live happier. Heal yourself with beautiful love, and always remember, you are the medicine. So that's Maria Sabina's
1: beautiful and wise
0: wisdom. And now we're going to hear the song in Natalia Lafourcade's rendition at the Carnegie Hall.

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1: Good afternoon. This is the Gig Guide for Sunday, 5th of July. In Ballina at 2:30 p.m., Ballina Blues Club with Darren Jack, Ballina RSL. Billy Nodgel. 1 p.m., Gravity's Gumbo, Billy Nodgel Hotel. Brunswick Heads.

0: Mullumbimby, 3 p.m. Jam, Wandana Brewing Co. 3 p.m. Open mic with the Swamp Cats at Middle Pop. Ocean Shorts, 1 p.m. George Smilovici at Ocean Shores Country Club. Stoker's Sitting, 3 p.m. Mullumbimby Folk Orchestra, Stoker's Sitting Hall. Suffolk Park, 5:30 p.m. Luke Bennett at the Park Hotel. Tweetheads, 1 p.m. Mr. John plus Tom Roberts at Club Tweet. And that was our gig guy.
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0: And we just heard El Cosechero by Tonolec. Tonolec is a duo from Argentina. They play mainly electronic music with a touch of what they call the Argentinian folklore or folk music. And right now it's 2:45 on 99.9 Bay FM. You're listening to Yolanda and Juan. And yeah, today, Juan, yeah, you brought a bit of Grammy Award winners to the playlist.
1: Yeah, so it's over the last Grammys, 26th anniversary. The nominations were announced on September 17, 2025. Bad Bunny led the list with 12 nominations. He's followed by Cariel and Paco Amoroso and Edgar Barrera with 10 each. Rafa Aracaute, Natalia Lafourcade, Roberto Rosado and Federico Winder with eight each. Mac with 7, Linka and Luis Piquet with 6 each, Gino Bori and Vicente Jimenez with 5 each, Antonio Caraballo, Joaquina, Elena Rose and Alejandro Sanz with 4, and with 3 each, Andres Cepeda, Karol G and Karin Leon. So I was preparing a beautiful show around the Grammys, so I leave you with the first track coming from Venezuela, and it's called Veneca from Raguayana a Capella. La banda.

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0: And that was the beautiful voice of Lineker. And the song was called Kaju. And this is another Grammy Award winner. The album from where this track comes from won the best Portuguese speaking contemporary album.
1: Yes, that's correct. And before that, we heard Bad Bunny with Debí Tirar Más Fotos. I Should Have Take More Pictures. And that song won the Best Urban Song, won the Best Urban Music Album, and Best Urban Fusion Performance, and was as well the Album of the Year. So I think Yolanda has the weather for
0: yes,
1: us.
0: let's have a quick weather update before we continue with the music. And I'm just telling you that today there is a possibility of rain, like from 1 to 9 millimeters, and so there's an 80% chance of rain today. We can expect a minimum temperature of 11, which was this morning, and a maximum of 18. Yes, it's a bit chilly today. And tomorrow, showers as well expected, and windy, possible rainfall, 1 to 9 millimeters, and there is a 90% chance of any rain. So that's the weather for you.
1: Great, and we continue with this adventure through the Grammys. And we're going with the Song of the Year, Si Antes Te Hubiera Conocido, by Carol G. I'll tell you guys a bit more about her in a few seconds.
2: ¿Qué lo que estamos rulando? 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
5: Hey, Ange, have you cleared your gutters?
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0: We just heard a bit of Argentinian rock with the legend Fito Páez, and the song is Sale el Sol. This song, Sale el Sol, I pronounced it like in English, but this song was nominated for a Grammy for Best Rock Song, and the album the song comes from, Novela is the name of the album, won the Best Rock Album Grammy Award.
1: Yes, and before that we hear a cappella. It's a Venezuelan rap hip hop artist with Trueno. Trueno was the award winner for Best Song, but this song that I just played with a cappella, Pa' Arriba, was nominated as Best Rap Hip Hop Song. And we continue with our friend here.
0: Yes. So we have a guest in the studio, and we've been speaking in Spanish, but Andreina, she can speak perfect English. Hi, Andreina, and thank you for being here.
2: Thank you for having me, Yolanda and Juan.
0: And I was just making the comment that I feel surrounded by Venezuelans today. There's only two, but big people, beautiful people. And we've been talking a little bit about the sad events that happened on the 24th of June in Venezuela, when the country was hit by two major earthquakes and caused a lot of damage that is still they're still in the aftermath of that tragedy. So having Andreina here visiting us, I just ask the question, how does Venezuela living overseas and being based in Australia particularly, how has the news of this terrible disaster hit you?
2: I don't like starting saying it's been hard, but it's been so hard for all the Venezuelans, for myself, to be over this side of the world, watching all that is unfolding there, but also for even more for the Venezuelans who are there living in this chaos right now. And there is a lot of sadness and frustration, and it is really hard to witness that from any angle sometimes that you see it. It has brought a lot of things up to the surface for us, and we try to find ways to help while we are still processing this big collective trauma that has impacted so many families. And it just, there is no words to describe it sometimes, how we can feel seeing our country and our home city and it's so destroyed, and with so many families affected and close family and close friends as well. There is no Venezuelan at the moment that has not been affected by this terrible tragedy.
0: And I think this is the time when Venezuela really needs the support from wherever it can come from. And I'm sure we all would like to contribute in some way or help in some way.
2: This is a very important time, big time, but this situation is going to go for a long time as well. So, and things are changing very fast. At the moment, there is an organization that a lot of the Venezuelan communities in Australia are supporting, because they're helping to send funds to Venezuela, and it's quite reliable. It is called Mates Without Borders, and this is an organization that was born in Australia and is run by Venezuelan volunteers that are based in Australia. So Venezuelans living in Australia and that have been having this organization. They created it. I think they have been working for a while with this organization, but they have managed to be contacting other organizations in Venezuela who are also sending the resources to the ground. So it's quite, it is a very trustworthy foundation to support from Australia.
0: So that is MAIDS, as in Australian MAIDS, but MAIDS without borders.
2: That's right, MAIDS without borders. Oh, that's only one of them. But that's the only one that is based here in Australia, as far as I know. There are so many others that are working internationally, but let's not confuse the audience and keep just one foundation for now.
0: Yes.
2: But as I said, this will change as the time goes because the needs are huge.
0: And there's been quite a few events and
1: fundraisers. I've been to one this morning in the area of Labrador in the Gold Coast, and it was very emotional but very nice to see how many people was there, how busy was the place, and how they run out of food and run out of drinks. And we'll be announcing every event or every way that we can contribute to a way to put this grain of sand to help the people from our beautiful country. And we'll thank you in advance for any Australians or anyone living in Australia to give us that hand, of course.
0: Well, and we have a little surprise because Andreina is, apart from a beautiful person, a beautiful Venezuelan, she is a singer and musician. And
1: she's going to play the classical cuatro, our soul of instruments. So I'll let you guys hear a bit of Andre in the cuatro.
0: I'm just going to describe it because I'm looking at it. The cuatro, it's like a guitar that's probably between the size of a normal guitar and a ukulele. Yeah. And it has four strings. Is that why it's called cuatro?
2: Yes, pretty much.
1: That's correct.
0: So it's a string instrument, and Andreina plays it beautifully. So we're going to hear a song by it. Andreina, what song are we going to hear?
2: I'm going to sing Polo Margariteño, which is a Venezuelan song inspired in the Margarita Island from Venezuela, but it just tells a lot of how important it is to sing, and it sings different verses of different realities, which I think it's quite related with what is happening. It's really hard for me to sing right now because I have cried a lot, and it's... I'm not necessarily happy or in this kind of frequency that is Venezuelan music is quite happy a lot. There is also some sad songs, but it's also part of the culture to move through difficult times through music. And also it gave me the opportunity to share the message of also, while it's so difficult, to also we need to send some love to Venezuela. And for me, this song and my cuatro and my music sits really deep inside in my heart, and I love to share it and to create more love and good energy for the Venezuelan people and our homeland.
0: Thank you, Andreina. Let's listen to this beautiful song.

0: Great.
1: Thank you so much, Andreina. That was such a beautiful song. And yeah, I think that brought a smile and hope to every one of us.
2: Yes, beautiful, Andre. Thank you for sharing our instrument and your beautiful voice with all the people from Australia. Yeah.
1: Yeah. So
3: thank you for having me, Yolanda and Juan.
1: Thanks to you for the impromptu visit.
3: Yes.
1: That was perfect timing. So we're going to go to a track now? Or do we have some announcements
0: first
1: to go to, and then we'll go to another track?
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0: Y ese fue Alejandro Sanz con Shakira, con el tema Bésame. 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
1: Brett Haylock here from the Brunswick Picture House. Are your bits cold? 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

0: And we just heard Mambo Violento from Vicente Garcia. Vicente was nominated for Album of the Year with Puñito de Yocahu, Best Singer and Songwriter song, for the song Quisqueya. And before that, we heard Caracas en el 2000, de Elena Rose. Elena Rose was nominated for Best Latin Electronic Music Performance with the song Orion, but I choose that one from my CD. And I think this is gonna be the end of a beautiful show. We had our guest Andreina,
1: and a great chronicle of the Grammy Awards of 2026. Thank you, Juan, for that, all that research and all those great tracks that you presented today. And stay tuned, because you're going to hear Juan's voice more often from now on. And this has taken us to the end of today's program. Thank you very much for listening, and thank you for to the Community Broadcasting Foundation for sponsoring Radio Latina and Bay FM. Don't go anywhere. Stay where you are. Stay tuned, because DJ Icapa is here and he's ready to take you on another journey, this time to through the sounds and rhythms of Africa on our frequencies. We'll be back next week with more music from Latin America and Spain on Radio Latina. And we're going to go out with one last track. This one is by one of my favorite Latin artists, female voice, Nidia Góngora from Colombia. And in this track, she's collaborating with Quantic, the producer. And this track is called El Avión, The Plane. Until next week. Thank adios.
0: Thank you for tuning in. And have a great rest of the Sunday and a good week for everyone. Full of love.
1: Adios.

0: I've been to. What are you doing?
1: I'm trying to find a frequency.
0: What frequency are you looking for?
1: A frequency.
0: I think you found the right frequency. This is A Frequencies.
1: Yeah, brother. You got it.
2: Oh, Africa. Time to wake up. Spirits of Africa led our ancestors from time immemorial. And so, rise up, for the time is now.
3: 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Music that is traditional, contemporary, and futuristic. I will be taking you on an Frequency journey for the next 2 hours and hope you enjoy the trip.

And that was Fa Sol Le Tome Nye by the late Sungalo Koulibaly from Mali. A beautiful way to open today's journey. One of West Africa's great master drummers, Sungali's music is deeply rooted in Bambara tradition, where rhythm isn't just something you hear, it's something that brings communities together. Welcome to Afrequencies on Bay FM 99.9. I'm DJ Ikapa, Johnny Simons, originally from the Cape Flats in Cape Town, South Africa, and it's great to have your company. Where Master Kinnis and Usa Dabri Hayes for Dach. Alles lekker? En nog een lekker joe voor jullie moet een beetje introspectief luisteren. Over the next couple of hours, we'll be traveling across Africa and the African diaspora, bringing you everything from timeless traditions to fresh contemporary sounds, along with the stories and the artists behind the music. A quick acknowledgement to the traditional custodians of the land on which we are broadcasting, the Bundjalung Nation. We pay our respects to elders past and present and to Aboriginal Torres Strait Islander people who might be listening in today. So, wherever you're listening from, settle in, turn it up a little, and let's see where the music takes us. You're listening to Afrequencies, where African rhythms meet global grooves. We're staying in West Africa now and heading to Benin, home to a rich musical tradition that blends rhythm, storytelling, and soul. Vincent Ahehehinu is one of the country's respected voices, bringing traditional Beninese influences into a fresh contemporary sound. This next track is Carlo from his 2023 album La Vie est Belle, music that carries warmth, groove, and a real sense of optimism. Let's listen to this track now by Vincent Ahehehinu called Carlo.

Wow, powerful track there. That was Amalemba by Kasiba Matua from Kenya. I just love the way she lets the percussion lead the conversation. Very earthy, uplifting, and deeply connected to East Africa's musical traditions, while still sounding right at home in today's world. You're listening to Afrofrequencies, where the groove is local and the beat is global. And the track before that was Kuseka by the Zawose Queens from the 2024 album Mahisha. The next track is a beautiful collaboration, bringing together some incredible talent from across Africa and the diaspora. Angelique Kidjo from Benin joins forces with Fally Ipupa from the Democratic Republic of Congo, alongside British trumpet player Sheila Maurice Gray and Nigerian highlife group The Cavemen. Let's listen to this track now called Nadi Balance, featuring Sheila Maurice Gray, Angelique Kidjo, and Fally Ipupa.

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And that was one of East Africa's biggest stars from Tanzania, Diamond Platnumz, known for taking bongo flavor to the world. Diamond blends Afro-pop, R&B and traditional Tanzanian influences into a sound that's instantly recognizable. That track, it was called Jeje, a word used in several West African languages, especially Nigerian Pidgin and Yoruba, meaning gently, easy or slowly. In the song, it's all about taking your time in love, letting things flow naturally and enjoying the journey rather than rushing it. Let's make a stop in Ghana now with an exciting new voice, Junya, who is a Ghanaian drummer, composer and producer based in Amsterdam. Blending the rich traditions of high life with jazz, gospel and contemporary African sounds. His debut EP, Daboshi, is all about honouring his heritage while looking to the future. This next track is called Oheniwa, a Ghanaian name for the Akan language, meaning royal child or child of a king or queen. It's a beautiful title that speaks of dignity, identity, and knowing where you come from. Let's listen to this track now called Oheniwa by Junya.

That was Kokawasi by Santrophe from Ghana, keeping the spirit of classic Ghanaian high life alive while giving it a sound that feels right at home today. It's respectful of the past, but it's definitely looking forward. And the track before that was 24/7 by Sir Jean and the NMB Afrobeat Experience from France, honoring the classic Afrobeat tradition while giving it a fresh European twist, with Sir Jean's Cameroonian roots bringing another layer of authenticity and soul to the music. That track was modern Afrobeat with one foot in Lagos and the other in Lyon. The next track drops us straight into the smooth side of contemporary Nigeria. Zeno Liski, alongside producer Lekka Beats, brings that laid-back street pop and Afrobeats flavor on a track called Element. This title points to someone being fully in their zone, moving with confidence, style, and their own energy. Released in 2024, this one has that easy late afternoon feel, melodic, cool, and effortlessly catchy. Here's Zeno Liski and Lekka Beats with Element.

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Contemporary, futuristic, and traditional, with all the genres in the between. Africa is home to 54 countries, more than 2,000 languages, and countless musical traditions. Then there's the African diaspora, where those rhythms have traveled across continents, blending with new cultures while never losing their roots. From Afrobeat, highlife, and soukous to amapiano, jazz, house, hip-hop, desert blues, and everything in between, every style tells a story of people, place, and identity. Each week on Afrequencies, we'll explore another part of this remarkable musical kaleidoscope, connecting cultures, communities, and generations through the universal language of music. So, wherever you're listening from, welcome to the journey. This is Afrequencies on Bay FM. This next one brings a deep Afro house warmth into the room. Bodhisattva, who is from the Central African Republic, and he is one of the key names behind what's often called ancestral soul. Electronic music with African rhythm, spirituality, and deep groove at its center. Here he links with Bria 83 Orchestra and Sama Yaye. The title sounds like it may connect to West African language roots, with Yaya often meaning mother in Wolof. So the feeling of the track leads towards respect, origin, and ancestral connection. Here's Bodhisattva and Bria 83 Orchestra with Sama Yaye.

And that was Papa Ute, originally made famous by Stromae, the Belgian Rwandan artist from Belgium. The title comes from French, Papa Ute, meaning Dad, where are you? It's a song about absence, longing, and the search for a father figure. This mix, Nova version, gave it a whole new dance floor feel while still carrying the emotional weight underneath it all. And the track before that was Cashflow by Young John and Wizkid, both from Nigeria. Smooth Afro beats with a luxury feel. Easy, stylish, and made for the dance floor. 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

And that was another slice of that beautiful French Afro-disco sound. Voila comes out of France, led by producer Bruno Patchworks Hovart. And they've got a real gift for mixing Afrobeat, high life, disco, funk, and Caribbean flavors into something very warm and danceable. On this track, Manu Ecoute Ça, they teamed up with Pat Kalla, a French Cameroonian vocalist and storyteller. The title is French and means Manu, listen to this, like someone calling a friend over and saying, come hear this groove. And the track before the break was Calefoon, J. Crib remix by Voila from France, featuring Lust from Senegal with J. Crib on the remix. Afro disco, highlife, funk, and a little New York dance floor polish, all coming together on that last track before this last one. Let's finish this next stretch of the journey with a true meeting of legends. French disco pioneer Seron joins forces with one of Africa's greatest musical ambassadors, Manu Dibango from Cameroon, on Funk Makossa. Manu was the man who introduced the world to Makossa, the infectious dance music that grew out of the city of Douala. His groundbreaking hit Soul Makossa became one of Africa's most influential recordings and inspired generations of musicians around the globe. The word Makossa comes from the Douala language and simply means dance or to dance. So Funk Makossa is exactly what it promises, a joyful fusion of African rhythm and classic funk. Here is Seron from France, featuring the legendary Manu Dibango from Cameroon with Funk Makossa.

And that was Diemba by Werrison from the Democratic Republic of the Congo. Those shimmering guitars, layered vocals and rolling rhythms, pure Congolese magic. Music that's kept people dancing across Africa and the diaspora for decades. You're listening to AfriFrequencies on Bay FM 99.9 with DJ Ikapa, bringing you the sounds, stories and rhythms of Africa and the African diaspora. And the track before that was Onipa, based in the UK with strong Ghanaian roots through vocalist Cog. And their sound blends Afrobeat, high life electronics and diaspora energy into something that's quite bright, modern and seriously groovy. And that version of I Know got a remix from Marot, giving it a more electronic dance floor feel. Let's stay in South Africa now for the next track, where the incredible Soweto Gospel Choir teams up with Australian producer Groove Terminator on Free from the album History of House. The Soweto Gospel Choir has become one of South Africa's great musical ambassadors, celebrated around the world for their rich harmonies and uplifting performances. On this collaboration, they bring their unmistakable gospel spirit to a contemporary house groove, creating something that feels both timeless and fresh. The title Free is a simple but powerful reminder of freedom, freedom of spirit, freedom through music and the joy that comes from sharing it. Here's the Soweto Gospel Choir from South Africa, alongside Groove Terminator from Australia with Free.

As we reach the end of another Our Frequencies, let's leave you with a little musical magic. This next track is What Juju Be That from Bodhisattva, the acclaimed producer from the Central African Republic, together with Abdul Champion. Bodhisattva has become one of the leading figures in Afro House, blending deep African rhythms with soulful electronic grooves that connects dance floors across the world. In many West and Central African cultures, the word juju refers to spiritual energy, mystery, or a special kind of magic. In this song, What Juju Be That? It playfully asks, what is it that makes this feel so special? Maybe it's love, maybe it's the rhythm, or maybe it's simply the magic that music creates when it brings

brings people together. Thank you for sharing another Sunday afternoon with me, exploring the incredible sounds of Africa and the African diaspora. Until next week, stay safe, be happy, and let's all practice just a little more gratitude each day. Keep listening, keep discovering, and never lose your sense of wonder, because every rhythm has a story, and every story connects us. This is DJ Ikapa, Johnny Simons, signing off from Afrequencies on Bay FM 99.9.

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0: 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I'm Sierra and I'm joined with my dear friend Portia.
1: Hi.
0: How are you tonight, Portia?
1: Very good.
0: Now, we're very lucky to be able to cover the secret routine this evening from 6 to 8 p.m. here on Bay FM. Typically the wonderful Yas. You might know her from around town as the Prophet. She is just a pillar of community here in the Northern Rivers. She's the first person you'll see out at any gig, any art show, any community event, and is always hosting things and supporting the people around her. So I'm really excited to jump on and cover her slot this evening. We're gonna play some music, a lot of jazz tonight, don't we? We got a bit of jazz lined up.
1: Yeah.
0: So we're gonna start with a little bit of electronic jazz and then probably move into some new releases that are out this year and some actually like within the week. And then we're gonna go into some classical jazz. So I'm going to start us off with CBH by Dublin and Nathan Haynes. 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

0: That was Torn to Pieces by a Crocodile in North Queensland by Tar Blanche. You're tuned into Bay FM 99.9 with Sierra and Porsche tonight. And we're going to be playing a bit of jazz music, but I really love the name of that song. It reminds me of that that moment that went really famous on the news with Bob Catter. And he was asked, I think, about same-sex marriage. And the quote is, "I mean, you know, people are entitled to their sexual proclivities. Let there be 1,000 blossoms bloom, as far as I'm concerned. But I ain't spending any time on it. Because in the meantime, every 3 months, a person is torn to pieces by a crocodile in North Queensland." So that surely that's a reference to the Bob.
1: That's gotta be. There's no way.
0: It's the exact words.
1: There's no way that's a coincidence.
0: I love.
1: We should find out and we'll reveal.
0: I know. Someone get me in contact with Tar Blanche. But I do love the moments. I feel like Australian politics is kind of campy with some of the quotes that come out. I guess like a lot of, and Bob Catter definitely cops a lot of it, which I think is fun. Have you seen the things about like Bob Catter, Habibi?
1: I'm going to be so real. I'm so sheltered from politics living in the Northern Rivers.
0: No, and the bubble.
1: Especially also Australian politics. I have no background in learning about that, having grown up in New Zealand. It's very political in New Zealand, but it's a small country. It applies to all of us. There's no states. So
0: true.
1: It's easy to be political and opinionated on that because it applies to every single one of us, but here it's just been very far removed from my life, so I have no idea about the references or who these people are. But
0: so true. Have you found that it's like been it was a lot easier when you were younger and living in New Zealand, I guess, to be more exposed to it and more of an active member in your like local and national
1: 110%,
0: politics?
1: 110%, yeah.
0: And why do you think that is, and what is the difference that you've found between being Australian and New Zealand that like causes that effect?
1: Well, I think, yeah, largely down to the fact that it is a lot smaller. So it's all pretty general, as opposed to like, yeah, differs between states here a lot. But also in saying that, again, I think living in a touristy town that's very transient, I don't know if I would say I've had the full picture.
0: Yeah, I think that's fair enough. So you learned something here today.
1: Yeah.
0: And, you know, we're not going to spend any more time on it because in the meantime, every 3 days, someone is torn to pieces by a crocodile in North Queensland. Anyway, up next, we're going to keep this jazz vibe going. And we've got Deep In It by Berlioz and Ted Jasper.

0: That was Love Language by Chaos and the CBD and Nathan Haynes. And before that, you heard Ode to Love by Tuur Moberg. Now, I must say a big shout out to my coworker Toby for putting me on to Nathan Haynes this afternoon. Fantastic recommendation. I love finding some new jazz music that's like in the realm. I think like a couple of years ago, I discovered Berlioz, and it really is like Duplo. It's like the Duplo of jazz. I feel it's like it's the first step. It's like, well, it was a first step for me. It was like easy to get hooked, and then you get to,
1: it made it a bit more palatable, you mean?
0: I think, yeah, like it was like an introduction
1: as opposed to like more classical.
0: Yeah, instead of going like straight to like Joe Henderson and Stan Getz and stuff. Which I had listened to Stan
1: Getz. It was
0: Getz
1: your
0: in the
1: gateway
0: past.
1: Drug.
0: It was my gateway drug. But I think into other variations of jazz other than just like classical, because I was listening to Stan Getz for his sax work a lot. But anyway, love a jazz recommendation. If you're listening and you've got one, please text us. You can head to bayfm.org and hit the little text button at the top, or we've got 0437 34 111 9. If it's good, maybe we'll play it. And we're gonna put the jazz on pause for a little bit. We're going to return to it later.
1: Just a little intermission.
0: We're going to return to some more classical jazz later, but I want to keep the vibes going with music that I could only describe as, oh no, I don't want to be like exclusionary.
1: That's pretty bold.
0: It's like, I would
1: say, you
0: gotta
1: say it now,
0: my genre is like, that I would use to describe this music, it's like middle-aged mom music. And that's because I listen to it a lot. Like, we're about to hear some Bat for Lashes and Lanky Lee growing up. So maybe that's just like my attachment to my association. My gender. This is The Trick Is to Keep Breathing by Garbage. You're BFM.

0: You just heard Glass by Bat for Lashes. And before that, The Trick is to Keep Breathing by Garbage. Now, you're tuned into The Secret Routine this evening, a little special edition. I'm Sierra, and I'm joined with my dear friend, Porsche. How are you going, Porsche?
1: Doing good.
0: And we're covering for the wonderful Yaz tonight. Played a bit of jazz earlier. This something a little different. And we're going to keep switching up the vibe with A Little Bit by Likely Lee up next.

0: That was a little bit by Likey Lee. You tuned into Bay FM at 99.9. Now we've just had someone text in a really lovely jazz recommendation, Yusuf Day's Black Classical Music. So we're going to play that one. Thanks for
1: whoever sent that in.
0: Honestly, great recommendation. I definitely love Yusuf Day, so it's a good surprise. Sometimes I think do you ever get swamped when you're trying to think of a genre or music that you want to listen to, and then you just completely space out on half?
1: Yeah. To be honest as well, this particularly, there was just so many things bouncing around that just couldn't narrow it down to a short segment. So a lot of the big guys, Yusuf, got left behind in that thought process. So nice to have someone bring him back into the orbit.
0: Definitely. I feel like trying to compare it, it's like saying, oh yeah, I really like cake. What kind of cake? There's so many different kinds of cake.
1: Or when someone asks you your favorite movie and all of a sudden you've never seen a movie in your life, you can't think of a single name.
0: Literally always happens. And they're like, oh, and who directed that? And this and that. I don't have a lot of brain space. Anyway, this is Black Classical Music. Thank you again for the recommendation. And if you've got one, text in. BFM. 99.9.

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0: That was Strange Things Will Happen by the Radio Department. We're going to keep this little, I guess, vibe shift moving on. Next up is Louise by TV Girl. You're BFM.
1: It's coming. Mm. For, you know,

0: That was TV Girl with their song Louise. Really love that band. Great indie music. Now, you're listening to BFM 99.9 with Sierra and Porsche. This is the secret routine recovering for the amazing jazz today, 6 to 8 p.m. And we're just having a conversation about like national and international celebrations. And
1: like, how endless they are. Celebrate every.
0: Who dictates that? Who picks it?
1: Good question.
0: I'd love, maybe that's why like someone should get into politics just to pick like a national something day. But I wanted to read out some of the days that it is today. It's National Bikini Day, July 5th. And it began in 1946 when French designer Louis Riard unveiled a two-piece swimsuit in Paris, naming it after Bikini Atoll, where nuclear tests had just been conducted. The bomb metaphor was intentional. I don't know if I get it. But it's also National Graham Cracker Day. Maybe that's like an American thing. It's also Build a Scarecrow Day. It's Mechanical Pencil Day.
1: Are you serious?
0: I think mechanical pencils deserve a bit of love. They're really annoying when all the lead snaps off them.
1: I just think this is next level.
0: National Apple Turnover Day. It's National Workaholics Day. Happy celebration to me.
1: Oh my gosh. Can't believe we get a full day.
0: If you're a workaholic, this one's for you. Don't work too hard. I think this is important. Pet Remembrance Day.
1: You got a pet you want to remember?
0: I do. Shout out to my first dogs, Brick and Sophie.
1: Oh, Brick.
0: Love to remember them today. And my first goldfish that I named Stinky.
1: R.I.P. Stinky.
0: Do you have any pets that you want to remember today?
1: My cat Tootsie.
0: Aww.
1: May she forever be the reason me and my best friend became best friends, because she also had a cat called Tootsie.
0: Wait, that's so cute.
1: And we took it as a sign and we ran with it.
0: Oh my gosh. Should we
1: over a decade later, still going strong?
0: Should we do a little in memoriam section in a minute here on BFM for Pet Remembrance Day?
1: Sure.
0: Let's do it. All right. If you've got a pet that you want to show some love to up wherever your pet may be, or down below, I don't know, whatever your pet
1: whatever you believe
0: are.
1: In.
0: Exactly. Text in to us, head to bfm.org, or you can text in at 0437 34 119. What was your pet's name? What kind of pet was it? And maybe a fun fact. And let's give everyone's pet some love today.
1: And some remembrance.
0: And some remembrance. We're going to remember that.
1: At least we forget.
0: So let's enjoy... instead of a minute of silence, some minutes of sound with our next song, Earrings by Malcolm Todd.

0: big yawn from Porsche as the song ends. That is The Feeling by Steve Lacy from his new album that's due to release the 17th of July, I believe. We're going to play some more, I guess, new release music? I guess music that's like coming out this year, coming up. So we just had Steve Lacy, and then I'm going to play some tracks. Next one's going to be from one of my, I think, recent favorite artists. Her name's Portraits of Tracy, American artist based out of Louisiana, does everything by herself, has had a really amazing album, and she's got a new song called Caught in a Jam, and we're going to play some new releases by our local Maren Jean and the Lazy Eyes and maybe a bit of Noah Hill and Babe Rainbow. So stay tuned, and then after that we're going to go back to a bit of classical jazz. And thank you, Dim Sim, for the text in. We're going to get to that request. Definitely love a bit of Ethiopian jazz. It's just like the cake theory. What cake? So many different kinds of cake.
1: So many kinds of jazz.
0: So many kinds of jazz. And do love a bit of Ethiopian jazz. All right. This next song, Caught in a Jam by Portraits of Tracy, you're on BFM 99.9.

0: You just heard Amateur Radio Postcard by a local gem, Maren Jean. She's one of Bay FM's own, and she's released 3 tracks recently from an upcoming album. And I love Maren's music. Her album Dog Beach was such a staple, I think, a couple of summers ago. Just like pure rotation. So really fun to hear. You're listening to Bay FM 99.9. It's a secret routine. You're here with Sierra and Porsche.
1: Hello.
0: And we've been playing a lot of jazz music, and now we're playing some, I guess, what do you call it? Like recent releases. Recent releases. Is there any new music that you've been finding lately, Porsche?
1: Oh, I have to have a think on that. I take it very seriously.
0: Definitely. And it's also Pet Remembrance Day. National Pet Remembrance Day.
1: What about you, though?
0: For pets or recent releases?
1: We covered that. Recent R.I.P. Stinky the Fish.
0: I guess we're playing them. Like, as I said, this song before this, Caught a Jam by Portraits of Tracy. Huge favorite artist at the moment. And then I guess like recent discoveries, that track before, a couple of tracks ago, Earrings by Malcolm Todd. I would sing it, but I don't want to blow anyone's eardrums. I guess it's like a new discovery, but not a recent release.
1: You know who I've actually been listening to a lot lately? It's not a recent release either, but just been listening to a lot of C.W. Stone King. I just saw that he is going to be playing soon. I think November. Anyways, coming up, one in Brunswick Heads.
0: No way, that's so fun. We're so lucky to have so many amazing artists come.
1: Yeah.
0: To like our little pocket.
1: Yeah, Cutworms over the weekend.
0: Cutworms, yeah.
1: Been going recently.
0: Sad I missed that one. But there's also a lot of, I think, really cool artists touring at the moment and coming to Australia in general. I've been talking to people lately about Massive Attack playing in Brisbane.
1: Methyl Ethyl too, Ben and Gone are coming
0: soon. Oh, Methyl Ethyl cancelled.
1: No.
0: Tragic. It should be Gig Remembrance Day. Methyl Ethyl. Anyway, up next, another new release by Aussie artist The Lazy Eyes. This is How Does It Feel to Be in Love? 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
2: You tuned into Bay FM and it's Sierra and Porsche. We're covering the secret routine this evening, 6 to 8pm every Sunday, typically with Yaz, amazing Yaz. And she mentioned that she likes to play a bit of jazz. And the song you heard before that little ad was How Does It Feel to Be in Love by The Lazy Eyes. And we've been playing a bit of recent releases by some Aussie artists. And now we're going to go back into the jazzosphere.
3: Yeah, it's a bit of a jazz sandwich tonight. We started with some, we're coming back to it.
2: 100%. And how would you describe the jazz that we played earlier?
3: A bit more like modern house.
2: Definitely like an electronic feel to it, hey? Yeah. But this one is a special track that I want to play. Dim Sim requested some Ethiopian jazz. So this is one of my favorite. It's a classic. You should know it. You might know it. This is Tezeta by Mulutu Astake. You're on BFM. We see you in Porsche.

0: 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Our next song is St. Thomas by Sonny Rollins.
1: I'm excited for this one.

0: Oh, you were just listening to St. Thomas by Sonny Rollins, and you tune into Bay FM 99.9. Now, we've been really loving playing a bit of jazz tonight. Hey, Porsche.
1: Yeah, we have.
0: And you wanted to talk about a couple of like jazz events that are happening in there. A lot of jazz.
1: Pretty ongoingly. If you frequent any of the restaurants in the area, any of the Gooblins, then you would know that there are quite a few jazz nights around town. Obviously, we're sharing some of our favorite tracks, some of the more modern and electric to start with, and then we're going now into the more classical, old school, through to the 60s kind of vibes. But if you wanted to see some live jazz, there are a few different options for you around. So we've got both on a Thursday evening at By Heather and at St. Marie's, depending if you are in Byron or Brunt, so you can take your pick.
0: So fun. I've never been to By Heather yet. Have you been?
1: I've been once. What and I loved it. But I would love to go back with a group. I went on my own just for a
0: That's
1: little...
0: so sweet. Like a little date.
1: Yeah, went to a movie afterwards. Made a big bang. But would love to go for a group specifically for Jazz Night as well. It's quite cozy in there. And I think it's very different from everywhere else in Byron in that way. Like, you feel as though you're in the city. And so I think it would be very unique to have that experience in Byron.
0: So fun. And what else have we got around town?
1: On a Wednesday, is it, how do you pronounce it? Ottilies?
0: Okay. Is it Ottilies. Ottilies. No, I think it's Ottilies.
1: You know what we're talking about. In Mullumbimby.
0: I struggle with this all the time.
1: Wednesday evening, jazz night there. And then also for the last Saturday of every month at Smokey's, the wine bar in Lennox, they also have jazz, but it's quite cute. You can pay, I think it's $25. They give you a full picnic setup, obviously wine, pizza from the place upstairs.
0: No way.
1: Jazz in the park.
0: That sounds so nice. I've been meaning to try that out for ages.
1: Yeah. So plenty happening in the Northern Rivers for jazz lovers. Us tonight.
0: Lovely. Well, let's keep the classical jazz vibes going with one of my earlier forays into jazz and one of my favorites. Very, like, reminds me of a summer evening in a tropical zone with, like, a cool refreshment and you got your flip-flops on, but maybe they have a heel. Anyway, this is Summer Night by Stan Getz. 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
4: 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It's almost perfect.

0: You just heard Canyon Lady by Joe Henderson, one of my favorite tracks. And we're going to play one more track for you this evening. You've been listening to Sierra and Portia here on Bay FM 99.9, covering the wonderful Yaz for The Secret Routine. We've been playing a lot of jazz tonight, a couple of new releases and all the things. Can you tell us a little bit about the last track, Portia, that we're going to play? By Charles Mingus.
1: Yes.
0: Which is kind of like, what, you know, it's one you suggested, and like, is there something about it that you like?
1: I actually picked up this record without ever listening to him before, just from Flow Records.
0: That's so fun. So you just went in and picked one blind a little bit.
1: Yeah. So it was actually a goodie to come across in the end, and has become quite a staple in my collection.
0: I love that. I like the idea of kind of grabbing something without knowing it and giving it a go. And you never know what you find from that. Amazing. Well, make sure you stay tuned out there. We're going to have the amazing Steve is going to keep on going with the jazz music. I hear he's going to play some Miles Davis, which is going to be amazing. That's from
2: Bill Evans.
0: Oh, and Bill Evan. Okay, I think we're in for a treat. I'm excited to get in the car, turn on the radio, and keep it going. Stay tuned, 8 p.m. And thanks for joining us this evening. This is Pedal Point Blues by Charles Mingus. 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

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You're tuned into Bay FM 99.9 in Byron Bay and online at bayfm.org, and this is Relax With Me. I'm Steve Elias, and I'm with you for the next 2 hours. And tonight, you're stepping into something a little different, a kind of prehistory of ECM. Not the ECM sound itself. No, not the sound itself, not yet that spacious crystalline world we all know, but the formative years when many of the musicians who would later define the label were still deep inside the machinery of American hard bop, big bands, pop, post-bop orchestras and straight-ahead jazz sessions. Before we go any further, thanks to Sierra and Portia for the secret routine, bringing you a beautiful early evening flow of soul, funk, jazz and other tunes and textures from 6 until 8. So tonight you're hearing ECM artists before ECM had even found its voice. You're hearing them inside other people's bands. You're listening to ECM associated artists before ECM became ECM, before Manfred Eicher shaped that label into a home for spacious improvisation and European chamber jazz aesthetics. Many of its key voices were already active in very different musical environments. American touring bands, television orchestras, hard bop groups, modal experiments and a large ensemble writing projects. So what you're hearing tonight isn't early ECM music, it's something more revealing than that. It's the raw material ECM would later refine. So let's begin at the beginning. So you're starting tonight in very classic territory, but with a fascinating twist. This is Art Blakey and the Jazz Messengers, one of the defining hard bop ensembles of the 1950s and 60s, recorded during a transitional period in the group's evolution. The album is Buttercorn Lady, recorded live at the Lighthouse in Hermosa Beach, California, across January 1966. And what makes this recording particularly important for tonight's theme is the presence of a very young Keith Jarrett. At this point, Jarrett is only in his early 20s, still developing his identity as a pianist. He hasn't yet joined Charles Lloyd's quartet, and he's certainly not yet the ECM-era solo voice you associate with albums like the Köln Concert. Here, he's inside Blakey's world, and that world is driven by intensity, discipline, and high-voltage swing. What's interesting in hindsight is how clearly Jarrett already resists being fully contained by the hard bop structure. Even with Blakey's driving rhythms, you can hear him stretching voicings, opening harmonic space, occasionally leaning into a more reflective phrasing that feels slightly ahead of the moment. The track My Romance here becomes less of a standard ballad treatment and more of a vehicle for contrast between Blakey's urgency and Jarrett's emerging lyricism. So, you're starting tonight, not with ECM, but with the moment just before it begins to take shape.

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1: Mesdames, Mesdemoiselles, Messieurs, on drums, Jack DeJohnette.

Now you hear one of the musicians who would later become one of the defining artists in the history of ECM. This is Jack DeJohnette.

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1: Well, today Jack DeDonnett is recognised as one of the great innovators of modern jazz drumming, with an extraordinary ECM catalogue stretching over five decades. But in 1968, he was 26. He was a 26-year-old drummer from Chicago who had only recently joined Bill Evans's trio. The performance you heard, Bill Evans's One for Helen, written for his close friend Helen Keane, comes from the album At the Montrose Jazz Festival, recorded live in Switzerland on the 15th of June 1968. It was DeJohnette's first recording with Bill Evans, and one that immediately demonstrated why he was regarded as one of the most exciting young musicians on the international jazz scene. Unlike many jazz drummers of the period, his playing was fluid, conversational, and constantly evolving. When Manfred Eicher established ECM's distinctive musical identity during the 1970s, Jack DeJohnette became one of its central figures. Whether leading his own groups or collaborating with artists, his playing helped define what listeners now think of as the ECM sound. Well, here we are, back in Studio One on Bay FM 99.9 and streaming on the web on bayfm.org, and you're with me, Steve Elias, with Relax With Me, and I hope you're going to enjoy the theme of tonight's program. Okay, so now you're going to be listening for one of the most influential bass players in modern jazz and a musician who would become one of the great pillars of the ECM label, Dave Holland. In 1968, while performing in London with an American group at Ronnie Scott's Jazz Club, Holland was spotted by Miles Davis. Miles was so impressed by the young English bassist that he invited him to join his band almost immediately, replacing Ron Carter, one of the most respected bassists in jazz. When these sessions were recorded between 69 and 72, Holland was still in his 20s. The Big Fun sessions capture Miles at the height of his electric experimentation. What made Holland such an exceptional bassist was his ability to combine absolute rhythmic authority with extraordinary melodic imagination. After leaving Miles's band, Holland recorded a remarkable series of albums for ECM as both a leader and collaborator. Over the following decades, Holland became one of ECM's defining artists. And here he is, with Recollections from Big Fun, featuring the superb Dave Holland on double bass.

0: Let's play some.
1: 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I'm on Bay FM 99.9. Almost boiling. Good on you.
2: Thanks, Bob. I'm sure he was a jazz fan. It's a pity he's not around anymore, isn't it? Anyway, that was Miles Davis with Recollections from Big Fun, featuring the superb Dave Holland on double bass. Well, here in the Bay FM Studio 1 and all over the East Coast, it's 20 to 9, and you're with Relax with me, Steve Elias, as we head back in the past to see what was going on with the ECM artists before they joined that incredible label. So now we're going to shift into one of the key mid-1970s fusion statements from drummer Billy Cobham, and this time you're right inside the album that shares its name with the track Total Eclipse. But what makes this track especially important for tonight's journey is the presence of guitarist John Abercrombie. Abercrombie is a crucial ECM figure in waiting here, and in this Cobham context, that voice stands out. What you're hearing in Total Eclipse is a very sculpted version of fusion, with Cobham working with composed structures. Cobham's drumming is central to this, but over the top of this structure, Abercrombie brings a very different sensibility. His guitar lines are not about density or speed. Instead, they move through harmonic space with restraint, and that is exactly why he becomes so important in the ECM story.

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8: Now, this is where tonight's ECM thread becomes much more explicit, because while Gary Burton had already been an innovator in jazz vibraphone long before ECM, this recording is one of the earliest and clearest examples of the ECM aesthetic beginning to crystallise. What you heard was the Gary Burton Quintet performing Carla Bley's composition Dreams So Real, recorded in 1976 and released on ECM. The ensemble here is a key transitional group in ECM history. Now, what's crucial here is that you heard, Pat Metheny before his full ECM emergence as a leader, and Steve Swallow in one of his earliest fully electric bass identities, both of whom will become central to the ECM's evolving sound. Time here is just gone past 5 minutes to nine. 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And if you felt like texting in, letting me know what you're thinking or where you're listening from, head to the bayfm.org site and hit the text button up the top, or text in on 0437 34 119, 0437 34 119, or head to the bayfm.org and hit the text button up the top, and I'd love to hear from where you're listening if you feel inclined. Now it's time to hear one of the musicians who would go on to become one of ECM's most distinctive guitarists long before he recorded for the label. This is John Scofield making his first appearance on a Miles Davis studio album. The track is You and I from Star People, recorded in 1983, the first to feature John Scofield. Scofield joined Miles' band after being recommended by saxophonist Bill Evans, who, yes, that's saxophonist Bill Evans, not the piano player Bill Evans, who recognised that the young guitarist possessed something quite different from the rock-influenced players Miles had been using. Scofield's playing throughout You and I is a remarkably mature performance from a guitarist making his first studio recording with one of jazz's great innovators.

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4: Well, if you've ever been to a big band live, it's quite a remarkable experience, I must say. And so even though on the radio airwaves it's pretty noisy, it's nothing really like the real McCoy, but that was the Mel Lewis Jazz Orchestra with Cherry Juice live at the Village Vanguard in 1998, and it featured the ECM connection, which is subtle but important. Several musicians who passed through this ecosystem, particularly Joe Lovano on tenor sax and pianist composer Kenny Werner, would later become significant ECM recording artists, both as leaders and collaborators. It's a reminder that ECM musicians didn't emerge from silence. They emerged from institutions like this, where discipline and ensemble precision were the foundation. Time now is 16 and a half minutes past nine. 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So we're about to hear the first important chapter in the remarkable story of one of ECM's greatest saxophonists, Charles Lloyd. Long before his acclaimed recordings for ECM, Lloyd was a young saxophonist from Memphis looking for the right band in which to find his own musical voice. That opportunity came in 1960 when drummer Chico Hamilton invited Lloyd to become the musical director of his quintet after Eric Dolphy left to join Charles Mingus. Even at this early stage, you can hear many of the qualities that would later make him one of ECM's defining artists. Lonesome Child perfectly captures that emerging musical personality. Looking back more than 60 years later, it's fascinating to hear the seeds of the mature Charles Lloyd already present. The spiritual lyricism, the generosity of his musical conversations, and the love of spacious improvisation would all become hallmarks of his celebrated ECM recordings. Without these formative years in Chico Hamilton's quintet, it's difficult to imagine the artist Charles Lloyd would later become. So here he is with the Chico Hamilton Quartet, or Quintet, I should say, with Lonesome Child from Passing Through, recorded in 1962.

Now, Stan Getz with Summertime, featuring a wonderfully young Gary Burton on vibraphone.

0: 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How does that make you feel?
1: Well, in 1964, Gary Burton was just 21 years old when Stan Getz invited the young vibraphonist to join his new quartet. Getz assembled a fresh quartet that brought together some of the brightest young musicians in jazz. Together, they recorded the album Nobody Else But Me, and you heard their beautifully understated interpretation of George Gershwin's Summertime. So here in 64, you're hearing the young Gary Burton finding his voice alongside one of jazz's greatest melodic improvisers. It's a meeting of generations and, with hindsight, the beginning of a remarkable musical journey. Speaking of musical journeys, it's now 28 minutes to 10 on Relax With Me here on Bay FM 99.9 and streaming on the web. bayfm.org, and I'm Steve Elias, and I hope you're enjoying this little journey back to the past. Now, you're going to hear one of the musicians who would later become one of ECM's most influential artists long before he found his musical home on Manfred Eicher's label. This is Paul Motion, one of the most imaginative drummers in modern jazz. Although Bill Evans is the leader of this legendary trio, it's impossible to overstate Motion's contribution to the way this music unfolds. Recorded live on a Sunday afternoon at New York's famous Village Vanguard on the 25th of June 1961, these performances have become some of the most revered recordings in jazz history. For Paul Motion, however, this was only the beginning. Over the following decades, he would become one of the defining artists of ECM, recording landmark albums as both a leader and collaborator. The qualities that made these ECM recordings so distinctive are already present here, long before the ECM sound had a name. So here's Paul Motion, already helping to invent it, on My Foolish Heart Live, from Waltz for Debbie, I'll get this right in a minute, from Waltz for Debbie, recorded on June the 25th, 1961, and it's the Bill Evans Trio.

Ornette Coleman with Lonely Woman from The Shape of Jazz to Come, featuring Charlie Hayden on double bass, Don Cherry on pocket trumpet, and Billy Higgins on drums.

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1: Before ECM, before his long collaborations with European improvisers and artists like Keith Jarrett and Jan Gabarik, Charlie Hayden was here at just 22 years old, helping reshape the entire language of jazz improvisation. The music you heard is Ornette Coleman's Lonely Woman from the landmark 1959 album The Shape of Jazz to Come, recorded in Los Angeles for Atlantic Records. And within that radical shift, Charlie Hayden's role was absolutely central. Unlike the walking bass tradition that defined most modern jazz up to this point, Hayden does something far more open. He doesn't outline harmonic movement in a conventional way. Instead, he creates a kind of harmonic gravity, suggesting tonal centres without forcing them, anchoring the ensemble while still leaving it free to move, and it's exactly this approach that later made him so important in the ECM world. And here in the Byron Bay world, at Bay FM, it's exactly 15 minutes to 10 o'clock, 15 minutes left of the program Relax With Me. I hope you're enjoying it tonight. Now we'll be listening to a musician whose later work would become absolutely central to the ECM sound. This is Gary Peacock on double bass. Before his long association with ECM, before the legendary trio recordings with Keith Jarrett and Jack DeJohnette, Peacock was already developing a very distinctive approach to the bass in highly experimental contexts like this. The music is Don Ellis's Donkey from the 1973 album Essence, recorded for Columbia Records. Gary Peacock plays with a remarkable sense of harmonic and rhythmic elasticity. This is the language of Gary Peacock as an ECM artist and what would later define his work in ECM context, particularly in trio settings with Keith Jarrett and Jack DeJohnette. So here he is with Don Ellis and Donkey from the album Essence, recorded in 1973.

Oh, there you go. And now we come to the final track of the evening, and we return to Bill Evans, but in a very different phase of his musical life. This is Mark Johnson on double bass. And by 1979, Bill Evans is leading his final trio. The track is called Only Child from the album We Will Meet Again. And what you'll hear immediately in Mark Johnson's playing is a very different conception of the double bass, one that connects directly to the ECM world you've been hearing emerge throughout the tonight's program. There is a sense of openness in his lines. Notes are allowed to resonate, phrases are allowed to breathe, and silence becomes part of the musical architecture. This is exactly the kind of approach that would later make Mark Johnson such an important ECM artist. After Bill Evans's passing, Johnson would go on to become a significant figure in the ECM catalogue, recording both as a leader and as a collaborator with artists such as John Abercrombie, Elani Elias, and others working in the label's highly refined chamber jazz environment. So here he is with Bill Evans on the track Only Child from the album We Will Meet Again.

Well, this brings us almost to the end of tonight's journey on Relax With Me, tracing the early careers and formative recordings of musicians who would go on to shape, define and expand the ECM sound. You've been listening to the roots of a musical aesthetic that would soon find its most distinctive home. Stay right where you are, because the Tiki Lounge remix presented by Seth follows next, running through until midnight with the latest in creative world music and global fusion explorations. And I'll be back with you again next Sunday night from 8 until 10 p.m. for another edition of Relax With Me on Bay FM 99.9 in Byron Bay and online at bayfm.org. Until then, take care of yourself and let the music keep doing what it does best. And thanks for listening. I'm Steve Elias and this has been Relax With Me. Good night.

Hey, hey, hey, and aloha, aloha, aloha. Once again, we get together because you have found yourself in this audio venue known as the Tiki Lounge Remix. I'm your host, the proprietor, and the DJ in this lounge. My name is Seth Jordan, and we are the home of Creative Sonic Exotica, where every week I keep you as up-to-date as possible with the goings-on in the global world music scene, bit of digital beats, contemporary jazz, dub as well, and it's all coming your way here in the Tiki Lounge. And in the first hour of this edition of the program, we've got some new South American sounds from both Venezuela and Chile, fresh tracks from West African countries of Ghana and Mali, as well as South Africa, and the latest tunes from Turkey and Mexico, too. And a new track from a true pop legend who's also happens to be the founder of the WOMAD festivals all around the world, including the UK, where that's just about to happen over there. We'll tell you a bit more about that later, right here in the Tiki Lounge Remix. And we're going to kick things off with a new track from Mr. David Walters, who's a Marseille, France-based composer, guitarist, and vocalist. He actually was born in Paris. His mother is from Martinique in the Caribbean. His father from St. Kitts and Nevis, also in the Caribbean. So he's got a lot of mixed influences there. He's a wonderful performer. He's got a new EP out. It's called Crie Mwen, which means give me a call. And it's on the Heavenly Sweetness label. Let's have a listen here to David Walters' Crie Mwen right here in the Tiki Lounge Remix.

Yeah, on a track called Desaparecido, originally done by the wonderful French-Spanish musician Manu Chao, but covered there by a fan of his, Caribambo, who was born of a Colombian father and a Venezuelan mother. His full name is Carlos Guilin, but he goes by Caribambo. He's a percussionist, DJ, and producer hailing from Venezuela. And he's been mixing it up for quite some years now. That is his tribute to Manu Chao, Desaparecido, which means the disappeared, usually involuntarily, and there's a fair bit of that in Venezuela these days. Caribambo from Venezuela, right here in the Tiki Lounge. Well, I wanted to play you a new track that's just been released from Mr. Peter Gabriel, who of course goes all the way back to his time as lead singer of Genesis, and that goes back a ways now. He is and has been the founder and savior occasionally of the WOMAD festivals all around the world. He started them up way back then in the 1980s, and he's been involved with them ever since. His studio, Real World, is also the headquarters of WOMAD in the UK, and they are changing venue this year for the big festival over there in the UK, which takes place at the end of this month, the end of July. It is a new venue for them. It's near those headquarters over towards Bath in southwestern UK. WOMAD UK will be happening over there. And Peter Gabriel has another new album coming out. Last year he gave us I/O. Now he's giving us O/I on his own Real World label. These are his first albums in quite some years, so it's nice to have. This one's called I Belong to the Sky, and it's the Bright Side Mix. The wonderful singer, founder of WOMAD, so many hats, a producer, singer, and a great, great performer himself, Mr. Peter Gabriel, right here in the Tiki Lounge.

0: Les Fogènes, false people. That's the voice of Mr. Abdul Champion from Mali, joined by producer Bodhisattva and the Bria 83 Orchestra there. New EP from Abdul Champion out on the Offering label. Good stuff there, moves right along, doesn't it? Abdul Champion from Mali, Les Fogènes is the name of that track. Well, we're going to stay in Africa here, but head down to South Africa for this track from the group known as BCUC, which stands for Bantu Continua Uhuru Consciousness. That's a big, long name. Bantu Continua Uhuru Consciousness. We just know them as BCUC. They've been down here in Australia for WOMAD. Wonderful performing group. They've got a new single out. It's called Magwala, and this is the Captain Yosarian edit of that track. BCUC, or if you prefer, Bantu Continua Uhuru Consciousness, from South Africa, right here in the Tiki Lounge.
1: Yes, yes, yo. To the beat, yo. Music for the

Yeah, on a track called Property. What else? That is Ghanaian singer and musician King Ayisoba, A-Y-I-S-O-B-A, King Ayisoba, from a brand new album from him out called Pure Confusion, out on the Maze label. And King Ayisoba, who was born Albert Apazore, is a Ghanaian traditional musician known for his rather unique style of music. He's a bit of a shouter. He was at WOMAD a few years ago, and he shouted a lot, but that's kind of his style. He also plays a traditional stringed instrument called a kalogo, K-O-L-O-G-O, which is pretty good, and he had a good band with him then as well. It's an interesting new album from King Ayisoba, and the album was produced by Mr. Adrian Sherwood from On You Sound. Adrian was just out here in Australia DJing on the turntables, and he was a guest here in the Tiki Lounge just a month or so ago. Good to talk to him. But King Ayisoba is rather unique. Let's hear another track from it, eh? This one's called No Tradition, No Africa. From Ghana, King Ayisoba, right here in the Tiki Lounge Remix.

Zula, who have been around now for 3 decades. That's a track called Kutsal Zeytin Halayi, and it comes from their brand new album called Triple X. XXX, which will be released in full very, very shortly, but for the moment we've got this new single. It's out on the Glitterbeat label, and as I said, they've been around since 1996. An Uncut magazine called them groovily rebellious, and one of their members said, "Each of our albums is different. We don't like to repeat ourselves. Many bands record subsequent albums very similar to their first, but for us, each album tells a new story, and perhaps that's why we've been around for 30 years now." Look forward to that full album coming out shortly. Baba Zula XXX is the name of the album. Well, we've got a track here from Mexican-based producer John Key Ohm from his new album called Native Origins, out on the Cosa Musica label. This is simply called Ohm Shanti Ohm. John Key Ohm, right here in the Tiki Lounge.

And that is just about all the time we've got for this first hour of the Tiki Lounge Remix. I do hope you and your own good community station are sticking around for the second hour. Plenty more good sounds coming your way. Lots of funky jazz, all sorts of stuff. And, of course, the program is produced in the studios of 2BBB FM in Bellingen, New South Wales. That's on Goombangira country. And it's networked all around this big land by the wonderful folks at the Community Radio Network, CRN, with support from the equally incredible Community Broadcasting Foundation. Thanks for their support. Leave you with a little bit from Chilean DJ producer Somko, S-O-M-K-O. This is a track called Rahu. See you in the second hour, right here in the Tiki Lounge Remix.

the unmistakable voice of Miss Mari Boine from the Sami people of Norway and Scandinavia. If you've been a long-time listener to this program, you'll know she's one of our very favorites, and she's been a guest here numerous times. From the indigenous Sami people of Scandinavia, Mari Boine there. That's a track called Dola, the Flame. And it's part of a soundtrack for a Norwegian film called Døden på Vidda, A Death in the Arctic. And it's a documentary about a fellow who passed away, who's actually a close friend of Mari Boine's, who helped her rediscover her own Sami identity. His death was somewhat suspicious, and that's what the documentary is all about. Mari's 69 years old now. Mari Boine from Norway, starting us off for the second hour of the Tiki Lounge, where we've got all sorts of great, great jazz from all around the world. Want to start off by going over to a track here from a group from France called Koma, K-O-M-A. They're based in the city of Burgundy, and it says here that the four musicians of the group Koma embrace a no-safety-net experience of jazz on the moment, a hallmark of the Komos label, which they record on. And they're friends, both stage and in life, and already play together in a number of other groups as well. And for this recording, the new group set up in the living room of a house in Burgundy, with the sound engineer equipped for the occasion with the finest old analog gear. And with no preparation other than a few hours leading up to the start of the tape recorder, the group recorded the tracks in the order that they appear on the album. And there's two pure improvisations on it. We're going to hear a track simply called John Coltrane, which was composed by their double bassist Bill Lee, who's the father of American filmmaker Spike Lee. It's the only cover version on the album, and they offer up a surprising, almost ambient rendition without the heavy rhythm section and epic solos found on other recordings of this particular track. But the musician's love for the music of the saxophone supreme, John Coltrane, is no less intense for it. This is the track called John Coltrane from French group Koma, K-O-M-A, from the album Spirit.

And that's the sound of English band The Ezra Collective, EZRA. Comes from a new album coming out from them called Here Because of Hope. It'll be out, I think, in September on the Partisan label. And Ezra Collective are a fantastic group. They've been out here to Australia a couple of times. Very impressive to all who see them. The rhythm section on bass and drums are two brothers whose parents were Nigerian. They grew up listening to Fela Kuti and things like that, and they've certainly got a very jazz headspace these years. The whole band are virtuosos. Great, great band, the Ezra Collective. And that's a track called Only Love, and it features the rap there of a fellow by the name of Pa Salu, whose parents came from the Gambia in West Africa, and he grew up in England itself. Good track there from Ezra Collective. Look forward to that new album coming out in September. Once again, that'll be called Here Because of Hope. Always good, the Ezra Collective. Well, I've got a track from the oldest musician we know, and that's Mr. Marshall Allen from the Sun Ra Group. He put out his debut album just last year at the age of 100, which is pretty fantastic. And he's putting out a new one now, and we've got a track from it. Once again, it'll be coming out around September time on the Ropadope label. But right now, we've got this track called Bass Thrust. And it also features the great, great bass player Jamaluddin Takuma, who's been on the scene for many decades now himself. Great, great funk bass player. With Marshall Allen still playing on the sax at 101. Fantastic for him. The album is going to be called 101, An Audio Odyssey. Let's have a listen to Marshall Allen at 101 with Jamaluddin on the bass. This is Bass Thrust right here in the Tiki Lounge.

Yeah, woo indeed. That's the sound of English saxophonist Mr. Nat Birchall from Manchester, from a brand new album coming out from him called Live at Low 4 Studio in Manchester. And that's a track called Kala Purusha Arda Difta. And Nat Birchall really is one of the finest players in the UK. Giles Peterson from BBC called him one of the very best musicians that we have, and he sort of remains a bit of a hidden jazz treasure over there, playing tenor and soprano saxophone. He's a band leader, composer, and arranger, and occasionally a DJ. And a few years ago when I was over in the UK, I did catch him playing at a small jazz festival in the Cotswolds area, and he was very, very impressive. I've been listening to him ever since. Nat Birchall, a good veteran player on the saxophone from the UK, right here in the Ticket Lounge. Well, speaking of veterans, and late veterans at that, of course, Abdullah Ibrahim Dalla Brand, the great South African pianist, passed away just a few weeks ago now. We paid tribute to him a couple weeks ago on the program, and an album has just been released that goes back to 1972 at the Jazz House Montmartre in Copenhagen, in Denmark, of course, and it features Abdullah, or Dalla Brand as he was known then, along with the late trumpeter Don Cherry, who passed away back in 1995, only at the age of 58, and also Carlos Ward on saxophone, who passed away earlier this year in January at age 86. Abdullah, or Dalla Brand, was 91 when he passed away the other week, so we're losing that generation now, folks. It's kind of bittersweet, but it's wonderful to have heard their body of work over so many generations. I've picked a couple tracks here to play for you from this album, which is called The Third World Underground. That's the name of the album. It's out on the We Want Sounds label. And this first one is simply called Don Song, because it was written by the trumpeter Don Cherry. Great, great player. One of the originators, really, of world music as we know it now, crossing over from jazz into many ethnic varieties of sound, including African and Indian music. So here's Don's Song from Dalla Brand, Abdullah Ibrahim on the piano, Don Cherry himself on the trumpet, and Carlos Ward on the saxophone, from the album The Third World Underground, right here in the Tiki Lounge.

on a track called Brajo from Kilimanjaro. Once again, that's Dollar Brand, a.k.a. Abdullah Ibrahim, on the keyboard there. Don Cherry on trumpet, Carlos Ward on the saxophone, but that track was mainly the piano of Dollar Brand, a.k.a. Abdullah Ibrahim, from the album that's just been released that was recorded back in 1972 called The Third World Underground on the We Want Sounds label. Dollar Brand, Don Cherry, and Carlos Ward, all of them, unfortunately, have all passed away now, with Abdullah being, of course, the most recent one just a few weeks ago. We're going to finish up the show now with a little bit of dub from New Zealand originally. Kiwi producer Subset, a.k.a. Carl Muller, based in Brisbane here in Australia for the last 20 years or so, and his deep dub tronic stylings that do hark back to his Kiwi origins. He's got a brand new album out called Roots and Rhythms. It's on the French dub label Culture Dub. And this is the title track, Subset, Kiwi Aussie Dub, right here in the Tiki Lounge.

And over a little bit more from Subset. Roots and Rhythms from New Zealand. That's about all the time we've got for this edition of the Tiki Lounge Remix, which of course is produced in the studios of 2BBB FM in Bellingen, New South Wales. That is on Goombangir country. And it's heard on over 65 community stations all around this fabulous country, like the excellent one that you're listening to right now. And it's all thanks to the good folk at the Community Radio Network who distribute it, CRN. 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We've just been renewed for another year. Thanks to them. 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They are at cbf.org.au. 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My name is Seth Jordan. I'm closing up this Tiki Lounge for yet another week, and I do hope you can come back and join me again next time on your own uber-fabulous local community station or on the podcast. Adios, amigos. Ciao, ciao for now. See you next time. Enjoy the sounds. A little bit more from Subset. 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

0: Jingi wala. 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

0: can all say that I'm a stormy, I go blam. 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Ali keep on bum bam. 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Ali keep on bum bam. Informer, you know, say that I'm a stormy, I go blam. 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Take them on, say that I'm a stormy, stab somebody out of land. Ali keep on bum bam.
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1: I am not trying to seduce you. 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
1: 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For all the people them over the world, in the slums. So much people dying by guns.

feed them pineal gland, you know? 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How much times people tell you that, man? Over the years, enough decades, people have taught them things. 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

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It's not you. It's the E talking. It's not you. It's the E talking. It's not you. It's the E talking. It's not you. It's the E talking. It's not you. It's the E talking. It's not you. It's the E talking. It's not you.

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like that and now we do it like this. We did it like that and now we do it like this. We did it like that and now we do it like this. We did it like that and now we do it like this. We did it like that and now we do it like this. We did it like that and now we do it like this. We did it like that and now we do it like this. We did it like that and now we.

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Work, work, work, Sinora, work your body line. 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
2: happy. Good morning, good morning.
3: Good morning.
2: you're waking up with good chat, the good chatters.
3: Oh, the absolute good chatters.
2: We don't mind a good chat. It's Caroline reporting
3: in. And it's Jody. Yeah. I'm reporting in from Sydney.
2: How is it? How's it faring there in the big smoke?
3: How am I sounding? Because, I mean, for those that have been listening the last couple of weeks, I've been in a bit of a landing on the top floor and it seemed it was a bit echoey. So now I've tucked myself in the bedroom. I've got doonas up on the walls. You should see it.
2: But this is what we can do now. You know, with I just recall the ads or anything that I had to voice. You know, I'd be in a cupboard or, you know, when in Rome. And even
3: I remember
2: if I was,
3: you're in a shed with one of the places.
2: Oh my goodness, I did. And I actually, on that note, I recall getting a gig or job, and I was at a shopping centre, and I tried to record in the car, and it just wouldn't work. You know, the acoustics. So I knocked on this just a stranger's door, and I said, You may think this is really strange, but I have to voice something urgently. Do you mind if I use one of your rooms? So she's proceeded to open up. I've recorded, got the tick, we're done.
3: And what then, was it, like a shop?
2: I knocked on, because I knocked on just someone's door, random. Someone's house, a residential house. Anyway, we got the job done. It was for Channel 10. And then I went around afterwards and gave her flowers. And I just said, thank you so much for trusting in me. That's so weird. I have not spoken about that for many years now. Just cycling back around to being in the now
3: business. That's hilarious.
2: And with acoustics, we can now, you know, recording in a cupboard, just taking out the hard surfaces, you know, whether you're singing, voicing, anything, it's all possible now. So,
3: well, if I had a walk-in wardrobe, I'd be in that, but I do not. So,
2: well, it's great to see you.
3: Oh, great to see you too, and hopefully the sound is working well.
2: It is working well. Thank you. Hey, so what have we got coming up across the next 2 hours?
3: I'm actually really excited about today's show. Not that I'm not excited any other show, but firstly, we've got Geordie Quinn. We're going to give him another crack.
2: This is the third time, Geordie.
3: Hope he set his alarm this time. Now, for those that have listened, Geordie, we've attempted to have him on. He's a beautiful singer-songwriter. And we've attempted to have him on a couple of times, but he's slept in. So, and it is hard for those musos on a Monday morning.
2: Oh, I think it is for, especially if you're not a morning person or you've done a gig the night before. I actually heard him over the weekend, and I just heard these dulcet tones, and I thought, I felt like I was just floating in the air, just, you know, floating towards this sound. Anyway, it was him. So I'm so pleased that we've got him coming in this morning.
3: Well, that's the reason I reached out to him, because you said you saw him.
2: Yeah, that's right. Well, this is it, the synchronicity, right? They're the nudges.
3: So hopefully we've got him at 8 o'clock.
2: Yes.
3: And then I'm so excited about this one. Back many, 11 years ago.
2: Another incarnation.
3: I did X Factor.
2: Yes.
3: And got to boot camp, and I happened to meet this wonderful, he's also a singer-songwriter, but he's not singing for us today. His name is Tyler Hudson, and he has a very interesting story about his son having autism.
2: Wow, it's prevalent, isn't it?
3: Yeah, and the journeys he's going on and has been on with his son, and this is a very beautiful part, being a singer-songwriter. His son's name is Lyrics,
2: right? Isn't that... That really works well. Lyrics.
3: Yeah, yeah. And he's now written a book, which he's coming on to talk about, called The Missing Lyrics. And it's like a father's journey through a child with autism. And I'm getting a bit choked up as I'm talking about it. But he'll be on at 8:30 and I can't wait to speak to him.
2: Oh, sweetheart. Yeah. Well, I'll be just in the ethers just listening whilst you guys have a chat.
3: As I will when Geordie's there. We're going to for the listeners, we're going to back away when the other one's got the interview so we don't get a bit crossed wires, just not being there together and seeing when our cues come in. So we're going to trial this one today.
2: Yeah, absolutely. Anyway, we're so pleased you're listening, and whatever you're choosing to do, whether you're still lying horizontal, maybe with that special someone or not, maybe a fur baby. And whatever you're choosing to do, we're so grateful. We're going to take you through for another 2 hours. Eclectic tunes. I thought we would actually, thanks, Blondie. You've been very instrumental with the music choice this morning. Let's take it away. A Working Man. Ooh. Gravel Road Company.

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6: Oh, good morning.
7: Good morning.
6: It's good chat, and we're very happy to be here, as always. It really kickstarts our week, doesn't it?
7: Sure does. Do you have any sun shining up there in Byron today? Yes.
6: Look, it's a little grey, overcast. It's winter. It's been beautiful, though. And we had the market over the weekend in Byron. So that's always good. And as you know, the whales and the dolphins are definitely giving us a good show.
7: Yeah, I've seen some amazing things on their Facebook pages. There's some little whales with their fin up in the air giving a big wave to the people.
6: Yeah. Oh, no, it's just beautiful. I just get so inspired just being outdoors, really. And actually over the weekend, yesterday, I went to, I was outdoors most of yesterday, you know, checking out waterfalls and just exploring. It was beautiful. And then went to Yukai, Basin Mount Warning. And, it was really inspiring. Got fresh water. I didn't actually go in, but I watched people go in.
7: Yeah.
6: A little bit too cold.
7: Yeah, nice.
6: I tell you, I'll continue on with that. I had a beautiful friend's birthday, and we went to Doma in Federal.
7: Oh, nice!
6: Ah, Japanese. If you haven't been, it's definitely worth going. It's just, I just love how casual it is, and the food is just, you know, so fresh. I remember when I first moved up, one of the, you know, continued people said, oh, if you haven't been, do you like Japanese, have to go to Doma. I'm thinking, what is Doma? What is Doma? So I hadn't been for quite some time, so that was beautiful. The other thing is, went to Fishheads. I've hardly been to Fishheads, but I did that on Saturday.
7: Yeah,
6: I've had a veritable feast, I think.
7: Oh, fantastic.
6: Yeah. What about you, Blondie?
7: Well, I actually set my alarm for 3:55 for Saturday morning to watch the soccer.
6: Yes. I heard apparently the Beach Hotel, and I'm sure some other venues had it going, you know, that whatever time it was.
7: Oh, there was lots of pubs down here open 24 hours. So I imagine some people may have got to the kickoff a little weary, but look, an intense game, and it ended with a penalty shootout. I hate that. The poor goalkeeper.
6: Who was Egypt and Australia?
7: Yeah. So Egypt won. Penalty shootout.
6: That's okay. If you know Mickey from the coffee cart and what he goes, he's Egyptian. He loved it.
7: I bet he did.
6: And if you're wanting to catch a bit of soccer, I don't know when it actually finishes this series, but at the coffee cart at what he goes, you've got, he's got the screen up, just on his mobile. But he knows all the scores and who's playing and yeah.
7: It's funny because we actually had a little gathering. It was my niece's birthday yesterday, and I got to meet my great nephew, our little Chase. Mm. He's delightful. Oh, I haven't held a baby for so long. It was so lovely. They just smell like babies. Like, I don't know. It's a baby smell, isn't it?
6: It's like puppies as well.
7: Yeah,
6: you know that
7: so true.
6: Smell. Yeah, I I'm with you.
7: He's delightful. But anyway, and so my Marcus was there, and he has had his shoulder operated on. And my sister said to me, "So how are you, Marky? Are you going? You know, you bored being homey?" And I looked at her and I go, "This sock is on."
6: She said, pig in poo.
7: He loves it. Yeah, happy as, exactly. He couldn't have picked a better time. And his beautiful girlfriend's been away for 3 months being an au pair in Italy. So she's just come back home too, you know, beautiful Indy.
6: Yes.
7: And so he's wrapped. He's like, having a great time.
6: So good. I wonder, anything else to share?
7: I did make a beautiful chicken soup, and I thought it was set up with Jake's gone away. I'd gone away fishing, and a peaceful weekend of just doing Jody. And
6: no kids in the house.
7: No, it was very quiet. No big kids, exactly. Yeah. I made this beautiful batch of chicken vegetable soup, it's just been a little bit cold and making some, you know, nurturing myself.
6: So nurturing.
7: Got that for the whole weekend, and then I speak to Brocky, my eldest son, and he's so sick with the flu. And I'm like, oh, darling, Mummy's made some chicken soup. Would you like me to bring it out?
6: Made with love. And that is, sometimes we just need it, just a little bit of nurturing and some warm food, right? And home cooked.
7: Absolutely.
6: You can't beat that. Now, if you're listening and you've got something to share, what you got up to on the weekend, we'd love to hear from you.
7: Yeah, we would.
6: Head to bayfm.org, hit the text button up top. So, we'd love to hear. I've really just continued to move house. That's what I've been doing.
7: I know it's you have. What'd you do? I must just tell the listeners that Kaz did say in the off air, she can't find her shampoo, her conditioner or her hairbrush.
6: So I haven't brushed my hair for a week.
7: lucky you got the feathers in.
6: Yeah, that's right. Oh, no, I've just got things everywhere and it's just going to take a little time to find things again, but that's okay. It's all part of the mish. Mission.
7: Yeah, exactly.
6: It's like ish. Hey, I thought we'd play Todd Kemp. We love to support local music artists, and Todd's a great mate of Geordie's. Geordie's coming in at 8 a.m., so stay tuned. This is Todd, same time.

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4: It's a good chat, all right. We don't mind a good chat. It's Caroline reporting in for business.
5: And it's Jody reporting in as well from my bedroom.
4: And I can see her. She's looking good from the top half and then the bottom. She's in her jammies.
5: I do. I've got my pajama pants on. That's what you can do on Zoom.
4: This is true. This is true. But you've got your makeup. I have. Perfect for radio, huh?
5: Absolutely. Yeah.
4: I just find when I put mascara on, I feel like I've just woken up. I feel quite wide-eyed. It's a funny thing, isn't it?
5: It is a funny thing. It is. It just makes you... Yes, I just feel a little bit more alive. And it doesn't matter what's on the bottom half because you can't see it.
4: No, I cannot see you. Hey, I would love to know what you mentioned about the chicken soup. What's your recipe? What do share with our listeners?
5: Okay, all right, I will. So you get a whole lot of chicken legs and you boil them up first in the water with a bit of, I like to put beef stock because I think it emphasises the, it accentuates the chicken flavour.
4: You know what? It's good for, not for, well, you could also just do your chicken stock.
5: I add a little bit of beef. Anyway.
4: Sure.
5: You asked me, this is my recipe.
4: Stay in your lane, Caroline.
5: Stay in your lane. So then I boil the chicken up, and then once that's done, let that cool down, take off the fat bits, and then take them off the bone, and then put the chicken back into the stock. Then I add sweet potato, potato, celery, parsnip, swede, onion, and about 4 cloves of garlic.
4: Yum.
5: Yeah.
4: I'm quite hungry now. I could have it now.
5: It's just like health in a bowl. It's so good.
4: Oh, and again, when it's made with love, just that encoding.
5: Yeah.
4: It really is. And that brings us around. Thanks for sharing.
5: Yeah, thanks for asking. this is going to be doing a chef section.
4: This is our health section, and we really love Gary Lynham from Human Garage. You can check him out. Hey Gary, yeah, and so we felt that I thought it was really interesting. Actually, everything he shares is. You know, it's all about the fascia and, you know, releasing emotion and sighing into that area, moving the body in, like you can see what I'm doing. Just moving in cyclical, you know, for the
5: twisting.
4: That's right.
5: Yeah.
4: And so we wanted to, not that the sun's out right now. Well, it is. It's just blocked by the cloud, but sunburn.
5: Oh, those clouds. That's kind of
4: fun. the sunburn, and Gary was mentioning just about people who burn and how healthy or enriched the sunshine is for us, especially in the morning, sun gazing, and also to power up the mitochondria, which is the engine room of our cells.
5: Brum, brum.
4: Yeah. So he's talking about why people get burnt, and it's they're carrying heavy metals. So the more we can detoxify, then we're less likely. Of course, you have to take responsibility, wear a hat or whatever you choose, but do your best. Being the biggest organ, the skin, best to keep it as natural as possible so it can breathe.
5: Yeah. I know. I mean, last week I was talking about this amazing carnosine that we have in our body, and that starts to deplete by the age of 10 because of environment, heavy metals, all those kind of things that we're getting dumbed down with.
4: With the water, the air.
5: The crap in the water. Yeah, absolutely.
4: And also also a lot of the food, you know, especially convenience food.
5: Yeah.
4: What's in that? I don't know. You can go down so many different rabbit holes, can't you, with that?
5: But anyway, this carnosine's a game changer, I can tell you right now.
4: How do we find out more about that?
5: I think people can reach out to us at goodchatgirls@gmail.com because it's topical. Put it on your body, get it into your body, and there is some amazing, amazing things going on with healing with people with this.
4: Well, I have got a bit of a battle wound from just moving, and I'd like to put it on that, as well as I heard you can put it on your face. And it's
5: Botox
4: like giving,
5: in a bottle,
4: right?
5: Baby.
4: Yeah. So I wouldn't mind having anything natural, you know, is the way to go. And especially if you don't have to go down that path. And it's like, wow, you're looking great. Younger.
5: Well, I'll talk to my people who've talked to their people and see what we can do getting yourself.
4: Hey, it's funny, actually. You know, when I see little kids and as they're growing up and they're making some progress, it's like, wow, you're getting bigger. And it's like, well, I must be changing too, in a constant state of change, you know.
5: I know, right? It's funny because, like, I'm thinking, oh, look, a few wrinkles are coming up, right? And I've just looked back through a photo as we've got Tyler Hudson coming on at 8:30, who I did X Factor with, and I looked back at a photo of us from 11 years ago, and I'm like, no, you actually still had wrinkles under your eyes way back then. I think it's called smile lines, and that's what it is.
4: That's right. So you can really see how life's treating you or how you're treating life. And I don't mind. I like when I can see the character in someone and they're being authentic and they're having fun, you know, laughing and smiling and the eyes smile. You know, I love it. Bring that on. It's, you know, it's time to really be on your joy ride.
5: I wouldn't mind a few less ones on the forehead, but anyway.
4: Well, that's why I have a fringe. We hide that completely. Oh, I've got the bangs, right?
5: I had a fringe years ago when I was a kid, and then I did try and get that. I grew it out again. It's down here for those that can see me.
4: That's right. That's right. Anyway, hair plays such a role, and I've taken it pretty much all off at times, and it's amazing just the difference, you know,
5: well,
4: how
5: I have
4: aesthetically.
5: I've had none.
4: I know you have from
5: and
4: your
5: it's
4: journey.
5: It's interesting because people used to always comment on my hair. For those that don't know what
4: curly.
5: I look like, I do have curly.
4: That's
5: hair.
4: Your winning foot. That is such an asset and a signatory of yours is your beautiful locks, the hair.
5: So when I went, thank you, darling. That's very kind of you. But when I was when I was going through my cancer, like 13 years ago, I was like, "How am I going to look with no hair?" Yep. It was very scary, very scary.
4: Well, you did. You know, you made the. You know, when life presents something and it is a wake up call, maybe to pivot, change direction, have a look at all areas in your life. You know, what's working, what's flowing in expansion. The breath will be a great indicator of how the nervous system, for sure. And but you really made the most of it, and you are a living, loving example of being here now, alive.
5: Yeah.
4: So well
5: thanks,
4: done,
5: darling. Thanks.
4: Well done.
5: Now, just a little side note. for those that were listening earlier, we are having Jordy Quinn come in and play at 8 o'clock.
4: Yes, 8 o'clock.
5: And it's his third time. Because he's slept in twice before, but you'll be pleased to know, Miss Cassie, he's text, he's awake.
4: He's awake, good.
5: And he's bringing his partner.
4: Oh, a partner?
5: Yeah.
4: Oh, he's got a girlfriend. Oh, a maybe girlfriend. A boyfriend. We don't know.
5: Yeah. Don't
4: a partner.
5: And
4: perfect.
5: I think he said she.
4: Okay. You never know nowadays, and you do you.
5: Yeah.
4: As we do.
5: That's right.
4: I thought we'd just kick it off with a little bit of Aerosmith.
5: Nice.
4: Janie's got a gun.

0: Love a bit of Stevie Nicks.
1: Oh, yeah.
0: just that tone. I know we've all got a tone, but she really rocks it.
1: She does. She definitely does. Okay.
0: So, yes.
1: Everybody shuffling.
0: This is for section. Their collective, the Oracle card section. What are you, what's your card set of choice this morning?
1: I have a guess.
0: John Holland.
1: Oh, really? All right, I'll try get a new one this week. Really need to shake it up. But I still keep getting a different card all the time. So
0: it's perfect.
1: It's okay. Yeah. And I just like that it's a little read. Some of them are really long read.
0: I agree.
1: That's why I keep sticking with this one.
0: Yeah, it's perfect. No, we like John. Thanks, John.
1: He's going to look it up.
0: Yeah.
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0: Okay, Monday, 6th of July in Byron Bay, 6 p.m. Lockie Dyer at the Dueling Piano Bar at the Northern. And 6 p.m, Hush Poetry at Casa Luna.
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0: All right, over to you.
1: Okay, this is a beautiful card. Positive movement forward.
0: There's
1: a yacht on the water sailing into the sunset. It's also a number 8 card. So you're a true artisan, for you have the craft, skills, knowledge, gifts and talents to assist you even more to advance in a positive direction. The number 8 always denotes prosperity and abundance. But in this case, it's your efforts that have gotten you to the point. Good for you, it says.
0: Good for you. Great. I'll take that.
1: Absolutely. This card often comes forth to honour and recognise individuals who are in the fields of art, design, music and education. When you follow and build on your passion, the soul can truly express itself and can then assist you to move closer towards your highest good. An opportunity could suddenly come up with an offer for an apprenticeship. Huh. I think I'm too old for an apprenticeship. Actually, you're never too old to learn.
0: No, you're not. No.
1: Notice if there are areas of passion that are trying to manifest into your world. When they arise, you'll have ample moments to share them with others. Well, that's positive in the direction I'm going.

0: We've coined it heartwarming therapy because it really is such a connection with our heart. And whether, it's again, celebrating, opening that up the heart, even if we can do that each day, you know, I'm touching my chest at the moment, the chest of light.
1: No, I just pulled my shoulders back as you're saying it.
0: And breathing into the heart space and really breathing in to create more space for us to feel more fully.
1: And look, if you're driving in the car or wherever you are right now, seriously, just give yourself, pull your shoulders back and lift your heart up to the sky and give yourself a great big beautiful stretch.
0: Yeah, and just seeing the light pouring down through the crown and feeling your heart, the chest of light, just seeing it pouring in, you know.
1: For those that don't know, we are on Zoom and you have three lights streaming down from the top.
0: It's my auric field.
1: I'm trying to make my light do the same thing. But again,
0: you know, to feel and to, when I, you know, you read books and we hear so much, you know, about self-worth and to really love yourself, you know, reclaim all parts of you.
1: Yeah.
0: It's to insource. You know, to continue to treat yourself as you would your best friend. And again, you know, love anything. Love, nurture, nourish your soul. Because when you're emanating and feeling good within yourself, then it's amazing how everything on the outside changes around you. Yeah. And because we're magnetic. We're calling it in co-creating. So
1: I must say, yesterday I was walking through the shopping center and I deliberately lifted my shoulders and put a smile on my face.
0: Yeah.
1: And that's how I walked through the whole shopping centre.
0: Doesn't it feel good?
1: Oh, and the amount of people that smiled at me, it was beautiful.
0: Well,
1: you're
0: this lighthouse and you're emanating, and the more we shine, then there's an opportunity for others to mirror that. And, you know, lighting up the world.
1: It was a really good feeling. Like anyone watching me, they think, what's she laughing at? But it was really nice. It was a beautiful feeling.
0: Another opportunity. You know, you don't know how many more breaths. So make the most of it. Waking up to a new day. You're waking up with Good Chat. And we're taking you through for another hour of songs. Hey, just to let you know, everyone listening, Geordie is in the house.
1: Geordie's made it.
0: Yay, Geordie. Well done. So after this, we're going to play two tunes and then we're going to have Geordie in the studio, and I think his lovely partner is joining. So we'll have a bit of a chat then. So
1: wonderful. Yeah. I think she's only going to spectate. Don't know if she'll speak.
0: That's correct. All right. A little bit. I think you might have shared this with me, Cyril. It's a stumbling in.
1: Oh, nice.

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1: fish and chips,
0: Guns N' Roses,
1: salt and vinegar.
0: Some things, they don't need a long-winded and to connect them. A simple does the job.
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3: Oh, good chat. Well, we are very excited to have Jordy Quinn in the house.
4: How are you?
3: Yeah, I'm good. Thanks for waking up and getting here.
4: Yeah, yep. Better than last time.
3: That's okay. And we've got the beautiful Tamika here as well, your beloved. Welcome.
4: Yeah.
3: Hey, so it was on the weekend and I could hear this beautiful music artist. It was, and I can't remember the cafe.
4: Yeah, at the other side.
3: The other side. Yep. And I was at the op shop, and then I could hear this dulcet tone and this warmth, and I just sort of floated on in. And I said to Jodes, I said, "You wouldn't believe it. I just saw Jordy, you know, and just beautiful." That's a great gig. Do you do that often there?
4: Not there, but I have been playing like little gigs around, like just at the Northern and the Beachy and little cafes and stuff. It's been good fun to just play some local shows and get off the streets for a couple months while it's a bit cold.
3: Well, it is a bit cold. Hey, do share with our listeners that may not know who you are. How did it? So this is Jordy Quinn, everyone. How did it start for you with singing and playing guitar?
4: Yeah, just picked up the guitar when I was about 14, and then when I was 17, classic, just moved to Byron in my van and tried the whole busking thing out and then did a couple little tours and released a bit of music in between then and now. And now we're in the Bay FM studio.
3: Yeah, yes, you are. Yeah, yes, we are. And I recall last time you came in to see Jody and I, and your dad came in. And he's a musician, isn't he?
4: Yeah. He plays around and does his thing. He's a legend.
3: Yeah. Oh, that's so good.
4: He taught me how to play.
3: Yeah. What a beautiful mentor, huh?
4: Yeah, for sure.
3: So, have you got any gigs coming up, or how do we find out what's your best Insta?
4: Yeah, just Jordy Quinn, like Jordy Quinn. Just
3: pretty easy, Jordy Quinn.
4: And then, going on a little Europe trip, and then when I get back, gonna release a bunch of music and play a bunch of shows around. And
3: perfect. And how do you find your inspiration?
4: Probably.
3: Well, Tamika's
4: here. It's pretty hard at the moment. Probably being sad.
3: Yeah.
4: I don't know.
3: No, but and it is so true. What are you going to play today for us this morning?
4: I'm going to play a song that you guys can stream.
3: It's called great.
4: Wolves.
3: Wolves.
4: And
3: great. Like this, and what's it? Can you share a little bit about what's it about?
4: Yeah. It's about sort of thinking that after a relationship and sort of ending things that you've made the wrong decision, but. I guess most of the time you realize you haven't eventually.
3: I know.
4: And, everything happens for a reason.
3: I know everything happens for a reason, but going through that it catapults you inward for sure.
4: Yeah.
3: And, and that it is great for content.
4: Yeah.
3: You know, that's possibly the upside. You get to know more about yourself, don't you?
4: For sure.
3: But it definitely feels great when you're in love, and I can see these two before me. You've definitely got loves in the air.
4: It's not good for the songwriting, but it's good.
3: All right, so take it away, Wolves.
4: Sweet.

0: Oh, Jordy.
1: Thank you.
0: Oh, thank you. What a beautiful voice and the playing and just the, I mean, an original, and I really resonated with the words. I think most of us can, you know, and you know, those adversities or when we have a loss, then it gives us the opportunity to really appreciate, you know, that polarity. So,
1: Sure, yeah.
0: Hey, I was just, and I'm just putting you on the spot, and you can say no, but I'd love you to say yes. Have you got one more song in you to play?
1: Yeah, sure. I'm going to play a little cover.
0: Oh, perfect. Right? Yeah, great. Go for it. This is Jordy Quinn, everyone, and you're waking up with Good Chat.
1: Sweet. This one's a song called Wicked Games.

0: Oh, wow. Yeah. I don't know about you listening, but I am just so mesmerized. That voice reminds me of, you might have heard Jeff Buckley. Oh, so many people, of course you have, but just your tone, it's so healing. It's medicine for the soul. And that's a beautiful rendition of that song, Wicked Games. Wow. You, well done. Hey, thanks so much for getting up.
1: Thanks so much for having me.
0: Yeah, and we're so lucky to have you in the studio at Bay FM. Geordie Quinn, if you'd like to follow him, see where he's gigging next. Geordie Quinn on Insta.
1: Yeah, Instagram, Spotify, Apple Music, wherever you perfect like to keep up with anything.
0: Yeah, absolutely. And then you'll be traveling the world as you are, where you, it seems like everyone's in Europe at the moment, if yeah, not, right? There's so many people. So you're heading to Europe and then you'll be back.
1: Yeah, just playing a wedding over there and then yeah, I'll be back.
0: Oh, fantastic. And love is definitely in the air in the studio. We've got Tamika. Thanks so much for blessing us with your presence as well. And just keep shining bright, you kids.
1: Thank you so much.
0: Thank
1: I appreciate
0: you.
1: It. Thank
0: yeah,
1: you.
0: See you.

0: 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So happy. 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So
1: happy. Ah, Jordy Quinn.
2: Oh, what a little legend.
1: Isn't he? And now this beautiful lady before me, Tamika.
2: Beautiful partner he's got, yeah. And we were actually just laughing off air there because Jordy slept in last time he was supposed to come in.
1: I think we had two shots.
2: Yeah, I think we did, but he didn't say that in front of the new girlfriend. So.
1: No.
2: We just say it on air.
1: That's right. Just between us.
2: Between us. He had two shots, and we just had a little giggle, didn't we? We said, last time he didn't have a good woman to wake him up in the morning to get in here, so that was quite funny.
1: Yeah. Oh, they're beautiful. He might not be writing many songs for now.
2: About heartbreak. His whole repertoire is going to have to change.
1: Yeah, that's right.
2: Hey, I must say. Yeah. For those that have just tuned in, I am on Zoom in Sydney, so I shushed then, so it was easier for Caroline to interview Jordy. But I thought it was beautiful when he sang that Wicked Games,
1: and he looked over.
2: Line, he looked at her.
1: He looked. I just got goosebumps. The old truth bumps.
2: The line was, "I'll never." What's the word? I never thought I'd find somebody like you.
1: I know. And he looked over. If I could have I captured it with my lens. I was
2: me
1: a witness.
2: Too.
1: You were too. I just wished I could have videoed that because he looked over and Tamika just looked, you know, with those beautiful eyes, and it was just a moment. It was like, goodness, love.
2: Well, I couldn't see her because I was turned towards Jordy, but that was enough for me. I was like, wow, that's beautiful.
1: Gee, it's such a reminder. If you're, in love, amazing, that special someone in your life, but it also, you are the special someone. And continue to fill your cup up with, you know, the love, the nurturing, the nourishment, whatever makes you feel good and bright. And it might be it more in the being, doing nothing, no thing, you know, right? Just out amongst nature or relaxing. You know, the more we can relax, the body then just happy days.
2: Yeah.
1: Down regulates the nervous system and everything flows. The body's always wanting to come into homeostasis. It's just you know what it's like. This human thing.
2: I don't know, it's hard. And two cups of coffee in the morning doesn't really work for me, I've realized with my heart rate yesterday.
1: Well, and just cycling back to Jordy, he announced off air that he hasn't had a drink all year.
2: Yeah.
1: Alcohol. And he is looking great for it. I know he's young. But and we're ageless and timeless, of course.
2: Yeah, we were just saying how many of the young kids don't.
1: Yeah, they don't.
2: Are really not on the alcohol. They're fit and healthy. And
1: yes.
2: Mm.
1: Yeah, they really are. So he's a testament. And that's why he said that's why he got here. He possibly had a big night the last time. So we've actually got a community announcement, Jodesy.
2: What's happening?
3: What's happening in your area? Here are today's community service announcements.
1: Well, we've got the Ballina Country Music Club and the next live country music day at the Ballina Country Music Club will be Sunday the 12th.
2: Oh, will I be here? No.
1: It's at Ballina RSL. 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Oh, that's for you. 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And for more information, contact Christina on 02-6618-9314. Again, 6618-9314. This is all happening on the 12th, Sunday the 12th, 10 a.m. And it's we're celebrating life, but the live country music day at the Ballina Country Music Club.
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2: Okay, I'm excited to announce that after this next music break, we will be having the wonderful Tyler Hudson come on and have a chat with us. Tyler is a singer-songwriter, but the reason he's coming on is that he has been dealing with an autistic son and he has written a book about it.
1: Wow. So listen up. He's coming in just around the 8:30 mark.
2: Yeah, I'm just making sure we've got the link right.
1: This technology stuff, you know.
2: Anyway, we'll sort that out and we'll have him on.
1: A little bit of Dua Lipa.
2: Woo!

0: Good morning. Time for a good chat.
1: Oh, yeah.
0: Caroline and Jody on Bay 99.9.
2: All right. We are here now with, I'm very excited to have him, he's on Zoom with me, which is great, the amazing Tyler Hudson. Now, I'm just going to do a little backstory. Tyler and I met, and it's funny, Tyler, I looked up the photo of when we did X Factor. It was 11 years ago, on the 9th of July. So we would have met at boot camp basically this time, right? 11 years ago. How funny is that?
3: 11 years ago. Wild.
2: Now, you actually made it to the chair turning round, didn't you?
3: I did X Factor twice. In 2013, I made it to the top 24. So got to go to New York City with Danny Minogue and Kylie Minogue. And the X Factor, they love a good story. I was one of the story guys they put on. The story focused around raising my profoundly autistic son, whose name is Lyric. I've sort of found myself doing a little bit more advocacy in the autism space since then.
2: Yes, and that's why we've got you on, because you have written a book. So we might just say, again, I did mention earlier that you've said it then, your son's name is Lyric, which is amazingly beautiful considering you're an amazing singer-songwriter. And the book is called The Missing Lyrics, A Father's Story of Autism, Grief, and a Society in Denial. You are hitting all the buttons here. So
3: I'm hitting buttons. That's an understatement, I would think.
2: Yeah, right.
3: But yeah, I I'm just a dad that's watched the autism space evolve over the years. We got our diagnosis back in 2010, and autism has changed dramatically since then as far as what's considered autism. There you have your classic interpretations, and then it's the diagnosis has expanded to include syndromes like Asperger's and pervasive developmental delay not otherwise specified. So it's just a very broad spectrum, that is true, of characters and personalities. And, you know, what I've found is that those with a voice often override those without a voice. My son is non-speaking, 18 years old. He'll require one-to-one care for life. And we just don't see his story represented in the autism space very often. So I'm just doing my level best as a dad to create awareness that autism exists beyond the superpowers, beyond the Elon Musk trillionaire rocket builders and telepathic savants. You've also just got kids that unfortunately remain trapped in their own bodies, unable to advocate for themselves. And I hate that those voices go missing. And that's why I decided to write the book, The Missing Lyrics.
2: Love it. Now tell me, so he's 18. Wow.
3: He is.
2: What first made you think there was something wrong, or what age was he diagnosed at?
3: Well, he developed totally normal up to 12 months, and then a very thick fog just rolled in over his life. He stopped progressing. He had words, and those completely left. Lost eye contact, lost social engagement, just became literally trapped in his own self world. And that's the original definition of autism. It's from the Greek autos, meaning self. And it was coined as a means to describe an internal focus on a self world. So in the truest sense of the word, autism is selfism. Unfortunately, it's the inability to consider things outside your own world. And we see that in the autism space a lot. Unfortunately, those that have the capacity of voice, they often neglect their spectrum brothers and sisters on the deep end. And it's up to the parents and carers to advocate on behalf of their needs. And that does get a bit tricky because we are not autistic ourselves. So a lot of times our perspectives go overridden or just completely denied because they're not first validated by the autistic community. And that breaks my heart because my child and hundreds of thousands of non-speakers around the world, they deserve the right to have their voices, limited as they are, represented by those that love them the most.
2: Absolutely. So you said he was, all signs were normal, healthy little baby up to 12 months.
3: Yes, that's correct. And then he regressed. It's a very typical, unfortunately, very common story that children can regress into autism, or, you know, we can get into the weeds or symptoms that resemble autism, because there's not a lot of diagnostic distinction amongst this very broad spectrum. They say, oh, that's just autism, best of luck. Here's some antipsychotics or some anti-anxiety medicine if you can't handle it. Oh, and you can have some, by the way, as well. You know, getting an autism label is seen as the destination for many, but in reality, that should be the beginning of investigation of what are the biomarkers that are going on in his body? What else is happening that we can research and attempt to bring more order to his disorder for his own sake so that he might live a more full life than he currently does.
2: Yeah.
3: So we share, you know, and as I've begun advocating over the last year, I've found hundreds of thousands of parents across the globe who all share the same story. And we're just asking the question, why is this happening? What can be done about it? The prevailing sentiment is that autism is just genetic, and there's undoubtedly a genetic component, but that does not make the problem genetic. We need to be looking at environmental factors and exposures that can contribute to the symptoms that are identified as autism.
2: Absolutely.
3: So that we might be of greater assistance to future generations. You know, I have two neurotypical daughters who hopefully will have families of their own in the coming years. And as a dad, you know, future granddad, I want to leave society a better place for my daughters. And that means that sometimes you just need to ask questions that people are not willing to ask. And that's the subtitle of the book, A Society in Denial. We're denying the prevalence of those most profoundly affected, which is up to 25% of all people with autism have significant comorbidities, such as not having the capacity to communicate. And these people deserve more than our denial. Society likes to reframe their stories as a superpower, and it's just a different way of living. And that's great. And I totally understand that. But also it sanitizes the struggles that they face. And I'm just tired of not hearing our voice represented. So that's why I wrote this book.
2: Oh, so fantastic what you're doing. And I've also, you've also got a little spelling technique that you've started to do with him to help him.
3: We've over the last couple of months have begun the process of what's called spelling to communicate. So this is a practice where the a lot of the balance in what's going on in a non-speaker's life is because they have fine motor issues. This is known as dyspraxia or apraxia, where your motor planning skills aren't developed or you get caught in loops. And this is why
2: I have a son with dyspraxia.
3: Yeah. So this is not a cognition issue. It's often interpreted as that he has an intellectual disability, but what it is a motor planning issue. His body doesn't work with his brain in order to have the fine motor skills to be able to articulate with his mouth. And so what these spelling practitioners have learned is if you reduce the motor planning demand when it comes to communication, such as using letter boards, and you're just literally identifying one letter at a time, that they have non-speakers that are beginning to advocate for themselves. They're getting to open communication where they can spell these phenomenal things. They can, the stories that they're saying, they say, I've been trapped in my body my entire life. I have always been here. I listen, I hear everything. Everything gets in, but I just can't get anything out. Because of my body doesn't work with my brain. So we're basically biohacking into these non-speakers and amazed at the communication that's coming out of them. Now, it's a years-long practice process to get to this stage. So we're just going through the practice of learning to train that fine motor skill to identify individual letters that will then hopefully lead to open communication.
2: Amazing. Now, I'm sure there is people listening that would want to find out more. And how you have a podcast?
3: Well, I don't have a podcast. I do go on a lot of podcasts these days. I'm on Instagram at Tyler Hudson Music, on Facebook at Tyler Hudson, and I advocate very, very open and honestly and very raw about what life is like with a profoundly autistic child. And lots of people showed up for the conversation. It's created a bit of momentum, which lets me know that there's a void in this space for parents like us,
2: yep,
3: who have a similar experience that haven't heard their experience represented. And so I'm grateful to champion their cause, not for my sake, but for our precious kids' sake and for future generations.
2: I love it. Absolutely love it. Now, the book is The Missing Lyrics by Tyler Hudson. And where can we get the book?
3: It is self-publishing on Amazon. It'll be out July 15th. I also do the audiobook, and that will hopefully hit stores July 15th as well. And obviously, there's more information on my website at tylerhudsonmusic.com.
2: Perfect. Thank you so much for joining us. And you're doing amazing. Absolutely.
3: And amazing. My pleasure. Thanks for having me on with the good girls. Good chat, girls.
2: Thanks, Tyler. Take care.
3: Okay. Bye-bye.

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1: Ah. Good chat. What an inspiration Tyler is.
2: Oh, absolutely. He's just, and he's been fighting that fight for years, absolute years, to, you know, what a wonderful dad.
1: Oh.
2: For those that missed it, get his book.
1: Yes, The Missing Lyric.
2: Missing Lyrics, yeah.
1: Lyrics. Yeah. So, and just even, I tune into voices. I just, his voice is just so soothing to listen to.
2: You should hear him sing.
1: I can imagine. So this is how Jodie met Tyler. They were on X Factor together.
2: Yeah. I was in the boot camp with him, and he, as you said, progressed on to go to New York and be in the top 25. So pretty exciting.
1: Oh, what an inspiration. Following your bliss, what lights you up. And it's amazing that, you know, you may be heading in that direction and for whatever reason something is amiss or you don't necessarily get to where you think you're going, but something else intercepts. You know, the more we can just be in flow that, you know, and shooting, well, not shooting, but for gold, you know, your highest timeline.
2: Yeah.
1: And, well, so that book.
2: Very inspirational. The Missing Lyrics comes out. He said the 14th, didn't he? I think he said the 14th of July on Amazon.
1: And then followed by also the audio book.
2: No doubt he

0: not. It's a this is our one opportunity.
1: So we're going to sing happy birthday to you kids listening. And happy birthday to, you know, celebrating life and the life within you. This is your born day. Ready?
0: Happy birthday to you. Happy birthday to you. We've got a lag.
1: Happy birthday.
0: Happy birthday to anyone having a birthday.
1: Happy birthday to you.
0: Hip hip. Hip hip.
1: Ray.
0: Hooray.
1: Ray. That's the only the time.
0: Oh, you can usually, sing, yeah, the timing.
1: We might not do that again. Yeah. Look, yeah, no, it was
0: can
1: from
0: we just
1: the heart.
0: Rewind that? Can we rewind?
1: That was from the heart. So if you're celebrating a birthday, happy birthday to you.
0: A magical day.
1: Yeah. And may you be showered with lots of love, affection, acknowledgement for you being you. Right? That's the gift.
0: Flowers.
1: A ring, no, an experience,
0: no, just presence.
1: Hey, I was thinking about experiences because it's always lovely to share with that, you know, that special someone. It might be a friend, platonic friend, and or a lover, playmate, and with experiences. I mentioned to Jodie off air that if you were listening earlier on in the year, Jodes had a phobia of heights, and Balloon Aloft had come to the rescue and said, "Hey, come in our balloon, and we'll take you way up."
0: So nice of them, really.
1: So we're going to look them back up, and
0: I broke my wrist. Remember,
1: that's
0: so then
1: it.
0: We couldn't go.
1: A handicap.
0: It was a bit.
1: So we thought when you're up next, around the 20th of this month, later in the month, then you'll be up for the show, and let's go up.
0: Oh, you're funny. Yeah.
1: Well, you know what? I'm just get a bit of FOMO because I've never been in a balloon myself, so I'm just coming for the ride. Hey, a little bit of Lady Marmalade.
0: Hey.
2: Where's all my soul sisters?

0: Wow, wow. What a great song, Lady Marmalade.
1: Did you want to dance around?
0: Yeah, I had one hand going.
1: Woo, baby.
0: In the driver's seat. Oh, I just, so good. So good. Really, music for the soul. I've been playing quite a bit of music, actually, dancing by myself.
1: I think.
0: Well,
1: clearly I have been too. That's why I've been contributing to the music so much.
0: Well, this is true. This is true. we're just about to sign off.
1: What a show, actually. Like the Geordie.
0: Thank you, Geordie.
1: Amazing. And of course, Tyler.
0: Whoa. Yeah.
1: What a story.
0: So good. Now, you're listening. Have a beautiful, great week. Shine bright.
1: If you've missed part of the show, go to our podcast of Good Chat Girls, where it's all the chat without the tune. Good Chat Girls, Apple, Spotify.
0: Great. Oh, that's a good little plug. So, yes, you're listening to BFM. This is Good Chat. We'll see you and do it all again next week.
1: Have a beautiful week.
0: See you. Ciao.
1: Bye. Now for the winner.
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3: Emma Setterfield-Smith with Northern Rivers News for Monday the 6th of July. Barrenshire Council is looking for a volunteer with an interest in agriculture to join its Biodiversity and Agriculture Advisory Committee. The committee includes 6 community representatives, 3 councillors and council staff. It meets 4 times a year to provide advice on biodiversity, environmental issues and regenerative agriculture. Members are to help guide council policies and plans, including the Biodiversity Conservation Strategy and Agriculture Action Plan. Council says the successful applicant is to serve on the committee until 2028, with expressions of interest now open through the council's Your Say website until the 30th of July. Staying with the Byronshire Council, which says it plans to restore the Billy Nuzzell Railway Station to help keep the historic site available for community use. The building, which is owned by Transport for New South Wales and managed by the council, has been used as a free community shop since the 2022 floods. The council says a recent inspection found unauthorised alterations and that the current use does not meet safety and compliance requirements. Once the work is complete, council are to invite expressions of interest from people and groups wanting to use the building for community purposes. Restoration work is scheduled to begin on the 3rd of August. New South Wales has recorded its first confirmed case of H5 bird flu. Tests have confirmed a giant petrel found near Hawke's Nest was infected with the virus, marking the state's first detection of the disease. The New South Wales government says the case is limited to a single migratory seabird and there is no evidence it has spread to local wildlife or poultry farms. Authorities say they have activated the state's bird flu response plan, increased surveillance and advised poultry producers to strengthen biosecurity measures. People are being urged to avoid contact with sick or dead birds and report them to authorities. Officials say the risk to human health remains low. Federal health officials say they're reviewing the growing use of artificial intelligence tools that record and summarise conversations between doctors and patients. They say more Australian doctors are using the technology known as AI scribes to reduce paperwork and save time during consultations. The health department has warned some systems operate with limited oversight and says some providers may not be fully transparent about how they store patient information. Officials have also raised concerns about whether patients fully understand how the technology is being used during their appointments. While AI scribes can save doctors time, health officials warn that they can make mistakes and may require stronger guidelines. Authorities are investigating 6 mysterious objects that have washed up on beaches near Townsville in North Queensland. The Australian Space Agency believes the debris may have come from a rocket and is working to determine its origin. Experts say the large metal spheres could be fuel tanks sometimes left behind after rocket launches. Reports say the objects known as space balls may also contain traces of toxic fuel. Queensland Fire Department crews say they have secured 5 of the objects, with authorities continuing to examine a 6th. Officials say there is no risk to the community, but warn more debris could wash ashore in coming days. Today's stories were sourced from Community Newsroom and The Guardian. Emma Setterfield Smith, Community Newsroom.
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0: Murdoch here from the Brunswick Picture House. 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